0: Ian says it urgently needs to address.
1: Polling stations have opened across Russia's Far East, marking the start of 3 days of voting for all 450 seats in the State Duma, the first parliamentary election since Moscow launched its full-scale invasion of Ukraine in 2022. Around 111 million people are eligible to vote, with Russian President Vladimir Putin's United Russia Party facing no genuine opposition after the only anti-war party, Yabloka, was barred from the ballot. Ukraine has condemned the holding of the vote in Russian controlled parts of its territory as illegal. Daria Bondarchuk reports from Moscow.
2: Security measures are especially tight in regions that Russia calls its new territories, Donetsk, Luhansk, Kherson and Zaporizhia, which are conducting parliamentary elections for the first time as part of the Russian Federation. Elections are taking place as active fighting between Russia and Ukraine continue.
1: From Feature Story News in New York, I'm Mitch McCann, and that was The Week in Review.
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7: Tonight, mostly clear, low right around 63. Saturday, sunny with a high near 92. Saturday night, mostly clear, low right around 62. Sunday, sunny with a high near 90. Sunday night, partly cloudy, low right around 64. Currently in Wilcox, it's 89 degrees.
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That is Selena Gomez. It's Hot 92.5 on this Friday afternoon with Bo. On the way this hour, throwing it back with some Ying Yang Twins. That's coming up. Aaliyah and Taylor Swift. Right now, this is Kehlani and Usher. It's Hot 92.5 Wilcox.

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2: All right, meow. 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Is there something funny here, boy?
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2: Well, then why are you laughing, Mr. Larry Johnson?
3: I'm sorry, are you saying meow?
2: Am I saying meow?
3: I thought you...
2: Don't think, boy. Meow, do you know how fast you were going?
3: I could have sworn you said meow.
2: Do I look like a cat to you, boy? Am I jumping around all nimbly-bimbly from tree to tree?
3: No.
2: Am I drinking milk from a saucer?
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Don't forget, tonight we have Cowboys football right here on Hot 92.5. They're going to be playing the Wilcox Cowboys playing out in Tombstone. 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Right now, this is Taylor Swift on Hot 92.5 Wilcox.

It's Hot 92.5 there with Dua Lipa. Bo here signing off for this Friday afternoon. Stick around, though. Coming up next, it is the interactive party with Scott Evans on the way out here. Walk the Moon. It's Hot 92.5 Wilcox.

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I'm Scott Evans, 855-444-8323. You can call or text that number across America toll free. Be part of the show tonight. Text in your requests, your social interactions. Just say hi. I love getting texts just saying hi. Slowly Young and Messy on the Interactive Party.

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1: It's the Interactive Party. I'm Scott Evans, 855-444-8323. What is your tattoo story?
2: It took me getting a divorce to get my first tattoo.
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2: It is two ladybugs crawling up the side of my leg with falling leaves.
1: So what did it feel like?
2: Like this invigorating feeling, just letting go of the past and moving forward to the future.

0: 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What is your tattoo story, Sarah?
1: I have three.
0: So what are they, and did any of them hurt?
1: I got behind the ear. That didn't hurt at all with it being bone. The shoulder blade kind of hurt, like just right on the very edge, and

0: 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I'm Scott Evans. What is your tattoo story? 855-444-8323.
1: I have one on my foot and on the inside of my arm, and I felt like the inside of my arm hurt worse than the top of my foot.
0: Really? That was the worst?
1: Yeah.

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2: Tonight, mostly clear, low right around 63. Saturday, sunny with a high near 92. Saturday night, mostly clear, low right around 62. Sunday, sunny with a high near 90. Sunday night, partly cloudy, low right around 64. Currently in Wilcox, it's 83 degrees.
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5: This kid is very versatile. That's like Christmas. His quarterback kicks. And his kickoff is a squib up the middle. Upman will take it at the 25 yard line to the 30. The 35. They mark him 36. 1st and 10 Cowboys.
6: On the tackle. Cowboy 1st and 10 from their own 36-yard line. That's what it appears.
5: Wilcox awards.
6: Correction, 35.
5: Passing the ball as well, but they are mostly around. Still the quarterback, the junior. He has Cook and Ward behind him, split back. And you're right, this is good for right side. 35, 35, 37, 35, 15.
6: Number 6, Caleb Cook on the carry, finally brought down by number 1, Xavier Lucas.
5: Productive running back for Wilcox. There is a flag back to the 38-yard line. They're looking toward Wilcox as the offender. It is holding on the Cowboys. They'll march back.
6: And that one will go backwards.
5: Where it will be.
6: I'm going to go back to the top of 29. So we're going to do this one over again. First team out. 16.
5: Cowboys in the white uniforms, taking on to the snap. And Hill ready to take this snap. Thanks to Cook. Gets it to Ward. Ward 35-42. He could go all the way. Cook does for the 71-yard touchdown. Ashley Ward. With Wilcox on the board, was an explosive 71-yard run from scrimmage.
7: And that's what Tombstone has to watch out for tonight, Steve, is their explosive running game for Wilcox.
5: Asher missed the entire contest last week against Pima. His first touch of this ball game, kickoff, is that 71-yard run. Now the left tackle.
7: 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Wilcox up 7-0. Over to Wilcox now, getting ready to kick off.
5: So the Yellow Jackets first possession coming back into the scene. Number 4, Kevin Suarez, and number 1, Xavier Lopez. The up man, Michael Smith, took the kickoff. And he's ready to put a foot into it for Wilcox. Sends it deep on the line. Let's go.
6: They're 35 yard line.
5: And the Cowboys are deep for the first time. Let's see. Yellow Jackets.

0: I don't want to go with this quarter. Chicharello takes the snap in shotgun and hand it off to Lopez. Lopez breaks the tackle for 30 to 35 before being got down at 37. And so Lopez will pick up 7 or 8 on first down before the stop by Cook. Does that keep flipping or something? Alright. Actually, you're going to say that's a 9-yard pickup, and it'll be 2nd and 1 from the 44-yard line. Lopez, good quickness. He is a senior, 5'8", 156. The only one in the backfield usually with Chicharello in his passing offense. Chicharello in the shotgun. This snap is a hand. No, it's a fake. No, it's a give to Lopez. He actually loses a yard on this
1: Lopez
0: one.
1: Lopez snapped the line of scrimmage.
0: I got to tell you, Chicharello fooled me for a while. I thought he kept the ball, but no, it's given to Lopez. They'll mark it right back of the line of scrimmage. So now it's 3rd and 1. 7-0 Wilcox early in the first quarter. Tombstone Yellow Jackets, the host team, their first offensive possession. Coming in with a 1-3 record and a ranking of number 30. They have struggled after winning their opener against Miami. They've lost 3 straight in a tough schedule. Now, the good news for them is in their own division, the 2A1, I mean, the South 1, they'll be very competitive. Chicharello with the snap, takes Lopez, let's throw upfield, in and out of the hands of number 18. That was intended for Brandon Atkins at about the 48-yard line. Good pass, Atkins needs to hold on to it. Doesn't, now it's 4th down and 1 for the Yellow Jackets. And when I talk about their conference, they have, coming up after Wilcox, they'll start their conference play with Palo Verde Magnet, who Wilcox beat 56-0 at the beginning of the season. Then they'll have Santa Rita, Bisbee, and Tanca Verde. Highest ranked team, I think, of those 4 is Tanca Verde. And I think Tombstone will be competitive with all of them. And a chance to actually be a conference champ. A little bit of early movement on the right side of the line. The end popped up and went back down. Should I tell you who the guilty party is? That would be Nevin Johnson, a 5'9" junior. So that'll set him back 5 and make 4th down a lot tougher. It was only 4th and inches. Now at 4th and 5.5, they're still going to go for it at their own 39-yard line. It's snapped to a punter. He'll get it away barely. Line drive hits at the 45, rolls to the 30. Wilcox tries to grab it on the roll. Fumbles it. The ball is loose. A Cowboy will recover at the 28. It was a bad move by the return man for Wilcox to try to scoop up that roller that was really bouncing difficultly, but a teammate covered for him, and the Cowboys will take over on offense right at the 30-yard line. 8:01 to go, first quarter, 7-0 Wilcox. The punter for Tombstone, by the way, I believe was Hank Moody, who had to rush to get that away, but it ended up being a good punt when you think about where it finished. All right, here's the snap, and this is a pass by Cook on the option, a little short of his intended receiver. He was trying to get it to DeMarion and Jackson, and not quite there. So a little bit of an option play, incomplete, 2nd and 10. I'd say that punt was about 35 yards is how much it ended, but it was only about 15 yards in the air, but got a great roll. All right, 2nd and 10, Wilcox at their own 30. Unusual to see the halfback option. I don't think in the 3 games I've watched the Cowboys this year closely that I've seen that play. Hill to take the snap, handoff, this is Cook. At the 30, getting around the end, 35, 40, 45, knocked down inside Tombstone territory at the 47-yard line. First down, Cowboys. That'll be a 24-yard pickup for Cook. First down to Wilk at the Tombstone 46.
2: 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If you're just joining us, we'd like to welcome the listeners of 92.5 KHTO, Hot 92.5 in Wilcox, on the radio with the broadcast tonight.
0: Cowboys can afford to experiment like they did with a halfback option when they've got a guy who can run the ball. Oh, here's a run up the middle, immediately tripped up his clump. As Xander had nowhere to go, and they'll give him maybe 1 yard. Set up second and nine. I mean, Cowboys have a 71-yard touchdown run by Ward to open this game, and now they've had a 26-yarder by Cook. But that time, good defensive play for the Yellow Jackets. Limits that to, I guess, a 2-yard pickup. It'll be, I could have swore the ball was marked at the 46, but the chains say the 47. Here is Ward left side, Ward across the middle, Ward on the way for a first down and more as he gets to the 30-yard line. Line of scrimmage was the 45, and they'll mark at the 25, so that's a 20-yard pickup. And another Cowboy first down.
2: Cowboys with the lead, 7-0. If you're just joining us, threatening to score again here in this first quarter.
0: 6:32 to go. And Ward has been awesome so far this evening. Here's a delayed handoff coming over the right side. It's Cook. Cook at the 20. Cook breaking loose to the 15, but they catch up to him just inside the 15-yard line. Good hustle by number one of Tombstone. That is Lopez. They'll mark that. Well, that's a first down, so it is across the 15. It looks like it's a 10-yard line. So that's a 15-yard pickup for Caleb. And first and goal, Wilcox at the 10 of Tombstone. Cowboys have been extremely effective, rushing the ball over tackle. Although Cook ends up splitting it out. Here's a pitch for Ward. He'll try the left side on the sweep. Gets some blocks, brought to 5, corner of the end zone, touchdown. Asher Ward for the 10-yarder. Two touchdowns for the coach's son tonight. And the Cowboys are looking dominant early. Cook for the extra point kick out of the hold of Hill. That one's away, and good. 5:52 to go, first quarter. Wilcox 14, Tombstone 0.
2: 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Right now, Tombstone down 14-0. 5:52 left in the first quarter.
0: I'm interested in, I know that you guys are covering the Benson at Veritas Prep Contest tonight in Phoenix. And Benson with, let me look up their ranking. I almost forgot that they're certainly in the top 6. And Veritas Prep is number 9, so that's a good matchup. Yeah, Benson is ranked 6. So that'll be an interesting one as far as competitiveness is concerned. Here's Cook with the kickoff after the Ward touchdown. High up the middle, not very deep. Taken on a hop by Torres at the 20. And then hit pretty quickly as he gets across the 25 to about the 27-yard line.
1: Man, by Team Cowboys. And it'll be Yellow Jackson Paul.
0: Of course, next week, Wilcox will be in the Phoenix area at Scottsdale Prep. Veritas Prep is also near Scottsdale. So those two small schools, happy to host a team from Southern Arizona. Long trips for us next week. I was just watching the official get rid of the kicking tee and throw it to the Wilcox sideline, and he launched that about 30 yards. And lucky he didn't hit anybody near the edge of the Wilcox sideline. Players jump. The defender, Cook, was coming after the offensive line. They reacted.
1: Have a slack.
0: No matter whether Cook was off sides, he was. So they'll give Tombstone 5 yards forward.
1: First and five for the Jackets.
0: Cook made a move, but he didn't stay on side when he did. All right, first and five from the 35-yard line for the Yellow Jackets, and Chicharello to take the snap. He's looking to pass, throws up the middle, incomplete, overthrown at the 50-yard line. He had two receivers in the area, but neither one that close to the ball is not great communication, I think, between Chicharello and number 10. Oh, let me get to the right team here. We'll identify the Tombstone youngster in just a moment, as these rosters tend to jump around for me on the old iPhone. But number 10, Jonathan Morales, was one of the intended receivers. Second and five for the Yellow Jackets at the 35. Chicharello, long snap count, now takes hands off to Lopez. Lopez hit the backfield, the ball's loose, and scrambling to cover the 30-yard line. Let's see who's got. Looks like Yellow Jackets still have it. Lopez didn't quite have a grip on that thing. He'll lose 5 yards and set up third and 10. Looks like Morales Wilcox was in on the scramble for that loose ball. Somebody penetrated the backfield to get a hand on the ball carrier after he got the handoff. So I didn't quite see who the Cowboy was on that play, but it was a good defensive play to put the Yellow Jackets back a little bit. With why is the clock stopped? Thank you. Okay, 5 minutes to go in the first quarter. It's gonna be a long game. Chicharello shotgun, takes the snap, rolls to the right, looking to throw to the right, has a receiver there, but can't hit him. Incomplete at the 40-yard line. It looked like, it was Jennifer Flores. Fourth down punting situation for the Yellow Jackets, who punted once in this game and barely got that one away. And Wilcox nearly fumbled it in the process. Oh, we just saw a ball thrown into play for the punter, and nobody was watching for it, so he hit a Yellow Jacket on the helmet. Bounce away off the helmet. It's not a live play or anything. It's just getting a new ball in for the punter, who is actually number 8, not 6. So that's Rostin Elias. He'll take that snap, get it away quickly, and low, and one hop is taken at the 40. This is Cook to the 45. Nice tackle on the open field by number 13, Nevin Johnson. So Cook only gets a 7-yard return, and Cowboys will take over first and 10, 4:37 to go. First quarter, leading 14-0. Wow. Okay, they'll mark it at the 50. A generous mark. Certainly looked like Cook went down about the 48, but he must have rolled convincingly forward, spun forward or something. First down, Cowboys, right at midfield. Asher Ward with 2 touchdown runs so far in this game for Wilcox. Here's the handoff, upmend, plump, break the tackle to 50, but not much more to go as he gets maybe to the 49. So Tombstone not fooled by the fullback guys. Both times Plump has had the ball, he's had no room to run. He picks up one here, it'll be second and 9. Xander earning the start tonight. He's a sophomore, but learning how hard it is to run without a hole.
2: Score update here for you. Scottsdale leading early out in the first over ALA Sierra Vista 7-0. Steve.
0: Scottsdale High School?
2: Yep.
0: Okay. Second and 9, Wilcox at the 49. Handoff up the middle is Ward. Runs in traffic at the 45. Falls forward to the 43. Pretty good pickup before number 76 of the Yellow Jackets makes the play. Tyler Kutcher, senior, 266 pounder.
2: Actually, it's the Veritas Prep Falcons of Scottsdale, just to clarify.
0: They're playing ALA. I thought they were playing Benson.
2: Oh, I'm sorry.
0: Yeah.
2: Benson, you're right.
0: Okay. And what was the score in that game again?
2: Scott's still leading 7-0.
0: Okay.
2: Over ALA.
0: 3rd and 3, Wilcox at the 43. And up the middle goes Cook. Struggles, maybe gets to the 40.
1: Nice.
0: Going to be close. Tombstone putting on good pressure. Let's see, the mark is short. It'll be 4th and 1 at the 41 as Cook picks up 2. I'm sorry, 3. Give him full credit. Cowboys are going to go for it. I have no doubt. They're not going to punt from the Tombstone 41, already leading 14-0. But Yellow Jackets are making some adjustments, especially at the middle. It's a matter of whether the Yellow Jackets can stop the sweep that's been pretty effective for the Cowboys, or the run over tackle. And it's right up the middle of Hill. He'll take the sneak. He'll get the first down to the 38-yard line. So Robert Hill, a rare run, but an effective one as he picks up a first down with the 4-yard carry to the 36-yard line. Even 5, actually. I think that was at the 41 a moment ago.
2: Clock running down here in the first quarter. 2:16 left to go. 14-0. Wilcox Cowboys in the lead.
0: Hill ready behind center. First down from the 36. This is Ward left side. Ward across 10 yards. 50. He's across the 10-yard line. 5. He's got another touchdown as Ward runs it in from 36 yards. You know what? I'm going to give him 37. 37-yard touchdown run. Asher Ward, who has a 71-yarder. And I can't remember how long the other one was, but I think it was 21 or something like that. So, again, Ward finding a lot of room over left tackle. He's getting some great blocking on that side. And I think all 3 of his touchdowns have come on that side. Wilcox going up by 3 TDs with 1:55 to go in the first. Here's the extra point kick. Plenty of distance. Is it accurate? Yes, it is. Time on the field. 1:54 to go in the first. Wilcox 21. Tombstone 0.
1: There's a Damian J. Elias. I repeat, a Damian J. Elias. We have your wallet up here at the booth. Come see us.
0: I'll be right back to have my wallet at the booth.
2: Hey.
0: No, I'm glad they found whoever's wallet that was.
2: I don't use one. I used to long ago, but not anymore. You know, I just keep everything in my pocket. No purse. Okay. No purse.
0: Okay.
2: No wallet.
0: Just checking.
2: No carrying bag.
0: You try to confuse me. Just checking.
2: I'm just a pocket kind of guy.
0: Well, I'm a pocket guy too, but I put my wallet in the pocket. Okay, Todd. Cook to kick off. He'll boot this one toward the left. That's Flores' side. He'll get to the 10-yard line after taking him on. He'll be hit at the 11.
1: Yes, Flores on the return.
0: Great coverage by the Cowboys. If you don't get that clean,
1: the
0: Cowboys get down there quickly, and it looked like Eli Nelson may have been one of the ones first down there, number 2. He is a senior. Don't get the college number very often. He's basically a safety on the defense, but also on the kickoff coverage team did a great job. So they'll mark it at the 13. Okay. 3-yard kickoff return. And 1st and 10, Yellow Jackets at their own 13 with Chicharello in the shotgun and Lopez lined up next to him. Cowboy jumps offside as Chicharello clapped his hands together, pretending that the snap was coming. And that fooled Anthony Morales. He'll be guilty. Although the official does talk to, he's going to call a legal procedure against Tombstone because the clapping of the hands was an inducement to the offsides, and you're not allowed to quite clap it that forcefully, I guess. Has to be a little more subtle. So, 5-yard penalty for illegal procedure on the Yellow Jackets sets it back at 8, first and 15. Official has a little bit of a discussion with the quarterback, who, for Tombstone, he is a senior, isn't he? Yeah, no, a junior. I'm sure he's been there before, though. Anyway, man, I've been doing this my entire career. All right, he's ready to take the snap. It's less of a loud clap. Hands it off to Lopez, who tries the middle. May get 5 yards back out of that one as he gets across the 10. And they'll mark it. Yep, right back at the 13. Or it'll be second and 10.
1: Sorry for the feedback. That'll be second and 10 for the Jackets.
0: We don't mind feedback if it's online and people are actually trying to contact us. But on a PA system, that kind of feedback is probably not preferred.
2: No. Especially if you're under the speaker.
0: Yeah. If you're under the speaker, which we try to avoid. Second and 10. Chicharello ready for the snap. Looks like there's a roll to the right. And is that Chicharello? Yeah, he made the run himself. He picked up the first down. About 13, 14 yard pickup across the 25. To about the 26 yard line.
1: First down brought to you by Circle.
0: Oh, he needed 10? Looks like he got 11 as he went out of bounds at 26. First down, I think, to the Yellow Jackets this game. Comes on the nice quarterback draw and run to the right. Chicharello showing his quickness. Yellow Jackets first down, their own 26. Here's the shotgun snap. He will take off on the draw up the middle, then throw it incomplete and bobbled by a couple of different players before it goes down to the ground.
1: Kevin Suarez.
0: Then it's for Suarez, and then Ward had a shot at it as it popped out of Suarez's hands. What I was impressed by was Chicharello scrambling forward and getting rid of the ball and not going across the line of scrimmage. He was awfully close, but incomplete. Second and 10 from the 26. I like Ward's, Chicharello's really throw the ball. I'm watching a Tombstone coach run out on the field and pick up the kicking tee that's been left there for the last 5 plays. Glad it didn't come into play. Second and 10 from the 26 for the Yellow Jackets. Hand off to Lopez up the middle. Not much there. Might get 2 or 3. Ward in on the stop along the clump as they mark it at the 28. It'll be 3rd and 8. Maybe one more play left in the first quarter of this contest that is a little bit one-sided early. Wilcox leading 21-0 at Tombstone. Not totally unexpected based on the records of the two teams. I think both teams hope to come out of this healthy with their conference games coming up soon. This is important. All right, Chicharello ready on 3rd and 8 from his 28. Snap on the shotgun. Looking left. Throws their receiver. Catches it at the 35. Push back at the 36. Close to a first down is number 12.
1: Easton Meyer.
0: That one was nicely executed. They'll say, yes, it is a first down. And
1: it'll be a first down for the Jackets.
0: 39-yard line. That was a 9-yard pickup. No, it seems more like an 11-yard pickup. And the final play of the first quarter. Yellow Jackets' first down coming up when we return with the score through 1, Wilcox 21, Tombstone Yellow Jackets 0.
2: 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Stay connected with the freedom and performance you deserve. And we get ready here to start the second quarter. The Wilcox Cowboys got their machine rolling real well tonight, scoring up 21 points in that first quarter. They lead 21-0, and the only three teams in Cochise County left that are undefeated in football, Steve, Benson, Berean Academy, which is in a different conference altogether, and the Wilcox Cowboys.
0: All right, they change sides, which helps us because they're closer to us now. And Tombstone stands are not very high, so you kind of want a flat level to look at the field. Not always easy to judge the yard line, but this is the 37. First and 10, and Chichio fakes a handoff, throws a quick one out in the flat, incomplete, in and out of the hands of Nevin Johnson, a little bit low, had a hard time pulling it up. And it'll be second and 10, but nice looking play, just didn't quite get it executed all the way. Tombstone High School is probably, I believe, is the newest full public school campus in the county. It's probably close to 10 years old by now, but great location, and the football field perfectly located behind the campus, and easy to get to. And it's kind of fun coming out here. Second and 10, Yellow Jackets, and this is Lopez up the middle in the handoff, breaks a tackle, gets across the 40 to the 43, and across the 45 to the 46, as he keeps working at it before number 22 for the Cowboys. Hector Vasquez can bring him down. Oh, long team. 22 is Steele Romney. Steele Romney gets the tackle and mark it. I gotta tell you, the line looks like it's the 46, but the marker is close to the 45. I don't get why that official cannot line up with the ball very well. All right, it is third and 2. Chichuelo to Lopez, up the middle, hit early, still trying to keep on his feet, does, to get over to the left side. I think he got to the first down with that second effort. As they mark it at the 48, say yes indeed. Xavier Lopez.
1: That looks like a first down.
0: Now mark is 48. There's a pickup of 3 for the first down. So about Demarion Jackson says, throw something my way over here. He's the cornerback on the left side. Look, we're just waiting for some activity, and I bet it'll happen soon. Offsides, maybe. Here is Chicharella on the keeper coming right at Jackson, who picks him up and knocks him back at the 46-yard line. I gotta tell you, Jackson, a senior, asserting his physicalness on that tackle. No flag on that play. Wilcox got a bit of a jump. One of the defenders did, but overran the play. And they'll say that's a 7-yard pickup for Chicharella to the 45. Yellow Jackets sustaining a little bit of a drive here. They have one first down. Going to get a second. Asher Ward for Wilcox, 3 touchdown runs, a couple of them long, 71 and 36, to the best of my recollection. All right, Chicharella takes the snap, shotgun, looking right side, throws a short one to a receiver who's already fell down, intended for number 1, that's Xavier Lopez, coming out of the backfield. He says, how can I catch that when I'm sprawled out? Probably would have been good for Chicharella to look for a second option, but that was the play, incomplete, 3rd and 3 coming up. Clock stops with 9:32 to go till halftime. And at halftime, I understand the Tombstone Vigilantes will be putting on a show. Let's see how that looks. Cucurella ready in the shotgun and hands it off to Lopez, trying to pick up those 3 yards. He is still on his feet. He's going to get that first down again with great second effort to the 41-yard line.
1: Impressive. Touchdown, Jackets.
0: Lopez was hit at the line of scrimmage, 46, but he just picked up 5 yards on his own, and actually 6 yards. They put it right at the 40. First down, Yellow Jackets, their second of this drive. Xavier Lopez, 5'8 senior, 156 pounder, also plays linebacker. Inspiring the Yellow Jackets and their fans right now with his extra effort. He is slithery. It's tough to bring down. Cucurella backs up as he takes the snap. That's okay. Pressure coming. Gets it off the right side. Incomplete. No flags as the coverage was really close by Steele Romney on Nathan Johnson. Or Nevin Johnson. And that was, Romney was in Johnson's face, but never looking for the ball. And sometimes you'll get called for interference in that kind of play. But this time they say no, it was legal. Incomplete pass, second and 10. But that could have been for all the yardage. Johnson streaking down the sideline, right side for Tombstone. And Cucurella put it pretty close on target, but just good coverage by Romney. All right, Cucurella hands off to a fullback coming in the lineup, but he's not going to get anywhere thanks to the tackles of 73 and 67 for Wilcox. That's Tyler Larson and Levi McWilliams, setting Deshaun Stewart down after no gain. Third and 10 coming up. Deshaun's a big boy. He's 5'7 and 230 pounds. So that junior for Tombstone looking like he was something was going to happen, but Wilcox closed that gap quickly. And it is Lopez back in the backfield now with three receivers split right, one left. Flag before the snap. And somebody lined up offsides for Wilcox. That'll make it a third and 5 now instead of a third and 10 at the 35-yard line of Wilcox.
1: And now it'll be third and 5.
0: So the Cowboys, a little bit, if you line up real close to the to the line of scrimmage, and then you move just a little bit, you're offsides pretty quickly. All right, 35, Yellow Jackets at the Wilcox 35, and Cucurella will take that snap. He's looking right, fakes, now run, scrambles, breaks a tackle, gets across to 35, to the 33, not a first down. He only gets two, as Cook is able to get there, as well as Asher Ward for the Cowboy defense. So fourth down coming up, they give him only a 1 yard pickup. Fourth and 4. I believe the Yellow Jackets will go for it in this situation, trailing 21-0 to Wilcox and in Cowboy territory. Cucurella, dangerous as a runner as well as a passer. And Lopez, been tough in the backfield, but Cucurella is going to pass. Looking long on the right side, receiver in and out of the hands. Open was number 18. That may have been a little overthrown for Brandon Atkins. The incomplete pass means Tombstone turns it over and downs at the Wilcox 35. There's 6:57 to go in the second quarter, and Wilcox leading Tombstone 21.
3: 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Here is your forecast for Wilcox.
4: Tonight, mostly clear, low right around 63. Saturday, sunny with a high near 92. Saturday night, mostly clear, low right around 62. Sunday, sunny with a high near 90. Sunday night, partly cloudy, low right around 64. Currently in Wilcox, it's 77 degrees.
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8: Easton Meyer. With Eli Nelson on the coverage for Wilcox. Second down and 10 coming up in 25. It's interesting to look in the background behind the football field. It's mostly really dark. There's not a lot of homes real close to the campus at Tombstone High School, even though it's, you know, it's a mile and a half out of town. But most of the population is that mile and a half away. Kind of a neat background. I like it, the darkness. It really makes the light focus here. Here is a pitch forward and nowhere to go for the receiver of that pitch back at the 18-yard line. That's Suarez. That's a very interesting pitch motion where the quarterback catches it up high at his helmet and pitches it forward from that high point toward the oncoming flanker. They're trying a bit of a reverse on that play, and instead it lost 5 yards. Third and 15 coming up from the 20. But I love the idea of it. It was kind of different looking. All right, third and 15, Yellow Jackets at their own 20. Cicciarella looking to pass, now rolls right. Got some running room, and he is going to take off. He's going to go out of bounds. 28, well short of a first down, but he'll pick up 7, maybe 8. But it'll be 4th and 7. Yeah. And actually, they'll mark it at the 36, so he picked up just six. So it'll be fourth and nine. And back to punt for the Yellow Jackets. He is number nine. That's Chicharello. Receiving for Wilcox is Cook. It's not Chicharella, but the kick is away. Cook catches the 50 as he runs forward quickly. Now goes to the right sideline. 40, 30 at Tombstone. Out of bounds inside the 20. So they mark it at the 20-yard line, first and 10 Wilcox after the 30-yard return by Cook from the punt. And Hill, ready to go, turns around, and he's looking to pass. Throws way over the left corner, and he's got Jackson there. Touchdown. Cowboys, 20-yarder from Hill to Jackson. And Jackson was pretty wide open on the play. Only Michael Smith was in the area for Tombstone, as Wilcox hasn't thrown the ball that much. Tombstone certainly not looking for it on first down. And so the surprise of that call got everything wide open for Wilcox to execute it and go up by five touchdowns here as the extra point is away. That's a little bit shaky. Oh, it's in. Made it inside the upright. And with 5:28 to go till halftime, Wilcox 35, Tombstone 0.
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8: Next week, Wilcox will be at Scottsdale Prep, and Tombstone will, I think, continue the homestand. Palo Verde Magnet coming to town. I can check that in just a second here. Is Yellow Jackets looking to bounce back from a slow start to the season? They indeed will host Palo Verde next week. All right, Caleb Cook to kick off. He'll send it on the right side and rolls around inside the 10 and then out of bounds at the 8-yard line. Taking a risk over there and making the right call for the Tombstone receivers was number 88. Coulter Zerbel. It goes out of bounds. It'll be a penalty flag and an automatic mark off up to the 35-yard line where Tombstone will start first and 10 at their own 35. Better than trying to pick it up back at the 10. Zerbel letting it go out of bounds. Plenty of time for Tombstone to try to get on the board here like the first half, but I don't think Wilcox has put any second stringers in there yet. They'll get a chance probably to play some a little bit down the line in the second half. Dominating performance in the first half for Wilcox. We led 21-0 at the end of one, and now we're up 35-0 with 5 minutes to go till halftime. And Chicharello takes a snap and bobbles, recovers, run himself, but get nowhere as he's brought down the line of scrimmage. One thing that Chicharello got away with that time was two slaps before the ball was snapped, but since nobody jumped offside, they don't call it. They'll give Chicharello 1 yard and set up second and nine. I'm looking at Damarian Jackson. It's like sometimes, oh good, they're going to shift him over the other side just to keep him interested in the contest. Damarian has his mind kind of go off somewhere sometimes, and it hasn't bothered, it hasn't affected anything. Here's Lopez up the middle. Lopez stays on his feet until he gets to the 39 and pushed back, and then we get a penalty flag. When they were pushing him backwards, they pushed him in the helmet, and that might be considered a face mask. Let's see what the officials call. Looking around. Here it is. No, it's a procedure call against the Yellow Jackets. And a personal foul and face mask against Wilcox. It's questionable that that was a face mask. Basically, Lopez was stopped. And as they were holding him and pushing him back, one defender pushed him from the top of the helmet backwards. And they considered a face mask. I'm not sure that that was dangerous in any way. But it'll cost... Whoa, those are offsetting penalties. So it won't cost the Cowboys much. It'll be a second down again and a 9 from the 36. Doesn't seem fair because one of them was, I guess it was live ball. Chicharito take a snap, throw left side, receiver catcher 38, cross the 40 and ridden out of bounds to the 43-yard line. It's Flores. And, oh, good, Jackson had something to do. The cornerback on that side makes the tackle. Marion Jackson. They pick up about 7, and it'll be 3rd and 2 from the 43-yard line. It's, you know, Chicharito has thrown the ball pretty well tonight. His receivers just haven't been as sharp as you'd like to see them, but that time Flores, perfect in the pattern, catches the ball a couple yards upfield and gains another 5 or 6 on the the run after the catch. All right, 3rd and 2 from the 43-yard line. And this is Lope. No, fake Lope. That's Chicharito keeps. He's going to get across the 45, the 50. Into Wilcox territory at the 45-yard line.
1: Into Wilcox territory. First down, Jenkins.
8: That's a 12-yard pickup and a first down for Chicharito. 3:20 to go till halftime. Yellow Jackets have some time. But Chicharito comes toward the sideline to look at the coach's call and then hustles back. He's kind of looking a little gimpy at first, but now he looks okay. Took a tough hit to get those 12 yards on the quarterback scramble.
2: Score update, Winnie Colts leading in their game 7-0 in the second quarter.
8: All right, quarterback hounding off to Lopez, nowhere to go. Hit immediately at the line of scrimmage and brought down to 46.
1: Line of scrimmage. Second down.
8: That'll set up 2nd and 10.
2: And another score update, Scottsdale leading ALA Sierra Vista 14-0 in the second as well.
8: 2nd and 10, Tombstone, clock rolling, 2:12 to go till halftime. And Chicharito in the shotgun hand fakes to Lopez, throws the screen on the right side. Flores at the 45, loses the ball, but it goes out of bounds inside the 45 to about the 43. Hi, Grasshopper. I got Grasshopper on my knee. He's going to be my new little buddy.
1: Go 3rd and 7.
8: It will be 3rd and 7 from the 43 of Wilcox for the Yellow Jacket. So that one picked up 3 yards. And stopped the clock with 1:58 to go until halftime. Suarez went out of bounds. Tombstone uses a lot of the same familiar numbers. You see these guys a lot between Lopez, Flores, and Chicharito. And now, after a little shift, Chicharito takes the snap, looking left, throws a short one. It's a kick off. It's Jennifer Lopez, but here comes Xander Klopp the other way. Xander in 40, gets a block, 30, 20, 10, touchdown, Cowboys, in the count. I'm looking for a flag. I see nothing. That's a 60-yard return on the interception by Klopp. And he's getting some pats on the helmet after that play. Well, that's a little bit on Chicharito for underthrowing Lopez, who was open. But for some reason, Chicharito just didn't quite get the grip he wanted on that throw. And Wilcox tacks on six more, pending the extra point, with 1:42 to go here in the second quarter. And here's Cook for the extra point kick. That's away. It looks wide. No, it made it inside the upright again. 42-0. Wilcox ahead of Tombstone. You want to get a look at my little guy down here? All right, the grasshopper is down on my pant leg bottom now. Okay. I'm a pet kind of guy. I like pets. So.
2: Oh, you have grasshoppers as pets, do you?
8: Well, not normally, but you know, I'm in Tombstone, and that may be how things work over here. There's no collar on him, so I think he's kind of wild.
2: Well, to me, insects usually aren't my best friend.
8: Okay.
2: Most of the time. I mean, there are exceptions.
8: This one's black and brown. Looks healthy. Looks a little bored, so he's on my pant leg. Says he is Tombstone colors, so he's hoping the Yellow Jackets could do something in this next possession here with a minute and a half to go. We're already a running clock here at 42-0 late in the second quarter now, and hope to kick off. So the Yellow Jackets are going to have to hurry. All right, this one's over on the right sideline, and it's going close out of bounds. Now it has to be picked up, and the returner is knocked out of bounds quickly. Over there, that's number 88 again, Zerbel. That time he was hoping the ball would go out of bounds. It didn't, so he had to pick it up and take the hit back in the 8-yard line. Yeah, I think it's 10-yard line. First and 10. Yellow Jackets, long way to go, and unusual. Well, he was knocked out of bounds, but now they'll roll the clock, because when you're at a rolling clock, you don't stop
2: it. You have to have, what is it, a 35-point lead, or what is the lead that you have to have before you have a rolling 42. Clock?
8: It's a 42, so we're there.
2: Okay, gotcha.
8: Running clock, and Yellow Jackets get their receivers in the right place on this formation. First down from the 10. And I think it's the 11-yard line. All right, the 11. Chicharella handles a low pass. He'll try the middle. A lot of traffic. Picks up maybe one or two. And brought down there. And clump in on the stop, as well as number 50 for the Cowboys, Alan Allred. And that'll actually be no gain. Second and 10. Yellow Jackets love to hurry if they want to run one more play, which they will. And I was told to get some pictures of this game, so let's see here. I'm going to get a picture of my mascot. Here's a long throw up the middle, incomplete at the 30 as the quarter ends. It's halftime in Tombstone with the visiting Wilcox Cowboys leading Tombstone Yellow Jackets 42-0.
2: 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Take a tour of the school today and see the Berean difference for your child. We're going to have some halftime entertainment here. The Tombstone Vigilantes, and then I believe the high school, is it Cheerline Club? They're going to be doing something here.
8: Yeah, some young ones, right? Yeah, yep. They look good. Hey, just a quick recap.
2: Yep, go for it.
8: On the scoring for Wilcox, 4 touchdowns for Asher Ward. A touchdown pass of 20 yards from Hill to Jackson, to Marion Jackson. And a 65-yard I'm sorry, I think it's 55. 55-yard interception return from Xander Klump to account for the 6 Wilcox touchdowns.
2: -42 halftime entertainment for a while. We'll be back for Sean White, the owner of KHTO Hot 92.5 in Wilcox, Arizona. You can take an 18 or 17 minute break and come back to the game. Wilcox is leading 42-0 here at the half.
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2: Reluctantly crouched at the starting line. Engines pumping and thumping in time. The green light flashes, the flags go up. Churning and

0: From the Chiricahua Community Health Center Weather Center, here's your forecast for Wilcox.
1: Tonight, mostly clear, low right around 63. Saturday, sunny with a high near 92. Saturday night, mostly clear, low right around 62. Sunday, sunny with a high near 90. Sunday night, partly cloudy, low right around 64. Currently in Wilcox, it's 75 degrees.
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1: Dominated Tombstone, who again have an interesting passing game. It's just not as consistent as it needs to be to compete as well. And of course, Wilcox leads 42-0, and the Yellow Jackets defense has been kind of susceptible to the long run, and that's what's happened tonight with Asher Ward scoring four touchdowns in a row on the ground, and then the Cowboys adding a passing touchdown after getting possession of the ball at the Tombstone 20, and Hill and Jackson kind of making the connection, and then an interception return, a pick six by Xander Crump. So he's been all Wilcox Cowboys tonight. They are trying to take a 5-0 record next week in the Scottsdale prep. They moved up one notch in the rankings this week from 4-3, switching places with Eloy Santa Cruz, who are in their league, in their division, and who they'll meet in a couple of weeks. So that's kind of an interesting one to watch as well. And of course, Benson is also in the same division that will meet Wilcox at the end of the season. In the annual game for the, I forget what the trophy's called, Copper or something maybe. Anyway, that'll have a fascinating rivalry meeting late in the season. Meanwhile, Tombstone, I think even though they're going to lose their fourth in a row tonight and fall to 1-4, will have a chance to bounce back and be very competitive in their division and maybe still make the playoffs. So the Yellow Jackets trying to learn from these losses and learning what works well for them. And one of the key things I think for them is, although their offense can be explosive, their defense has to be more consistent on the over tackle. They're good up the middle, they're strong in the middle, but they don't seem to have the speed on the edges to stop the opposing team. And that's what they struggled with tonight. We're going to have a running clock in the second half, so this will be a pretty fast second half. I imagine we'll see some of the Cowboy bench coming out for this final two quarters as well.
2: And a big welcome back to our listeners on the radio in Wilcox, KHTO, Hot 92.5 in Wilcox on the radio with Wilcox Cowboy coverage. And what a season to be broadcasting on the radio, Steve, with Wilcox on the verge of a 5-0 start at definitely a very promising and exciting start, ranked number 3 in the state of Arizona. So beautiful thing.
1: Yep. A lot of credit to the Wilcox coaching staff with Steve and Trevor Ward, Mike Rand, Joel Todd, and a couple of other assistants whose names I will not mention here because I can't remember them. But other than that, they're terrific. They work together well with these kids, and it's showing on the field. And Stephen Ward, again, in his first year as head coach, but he's a longtime assistant, very familiar with the kids in the program. It's kind of nice for him to get a chance to be head coach while his son is still playing. And his son, Asher, having a big night tonight with 4 touchdown runs and over 150 yards rushing. Caleb Cook has taken kind of a back seat to all this, and he's been the top rusher for Wilcox throughout most of the season, but he's a good guy. He's letting Ward enjoy the spotlight. They're already running the clock before the kickoff. Okay. And here comes the Cook kickoff. He'll send it that right side again, and it'll head close to goal. It's going to be picked up as it dives at the 5-yard line by number 88. We'll try to run up the left sideline, get maybe to the 10, and that's all for Colter Zerbell, a freshman back who's had a lot of pressure back there receiving kickoffs. They'll mark this at the 10, first and 10, Yellow Jackets. You know what I love about about their nickname, the Swarm.
2: The Swarm?
1: Yeah.
2: Well, that makes sense, you know, sure. Yellow Jackets, the Swarm.
1: Sure. That's one of their nicknames. Of course, Yellow Jackets is their main nickname, but, you know, when things are going right, they're the Swarm.
2: They're in a rebuilding kind of situation right now for Tombstone.
1: I'm optimistic about second half of their season. Here's Chicharella, pitch out to Lopez, a little high, but he catches it. Comes around corner, 10 to 15 to 20, and this is one of the reasons why. The 33-yard line, Xavier Lopez, the senior running back, has given the crowd something to cheer about.
2: Thank you to our presenting sports sponsor, SSVEC. 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
1: Ooh.
2: The referee getting real animated down there, saying, back it up, being real vocal to the players.
1: Well, because they need room on the sideline. All right, first down, Tombstone, the 35 after that 25-yard gain. Here's a short pass to Lopez across the 40, the 45, brought down to midfield by number 72 for the Cowboys, Tyler Larson. Yellow Jackets got a good talking to at halftime.
2: Yeah, Tombstone coming to life here, getting some good gains here.
1: That's a 15-yarder for Lopez on the pass from Hill. They're right at midfield. Let's see if the Cowboys make some adjustments on defense. I'm not sure if they have some second stringers in there or not. If they do, Yellow Jackets know it, and they're going after them. Three receivers split left, one right, one in motion now, Flores. And here's Chicharella looking to roll right, but a penalty flag, and they stopped the play. We had illegal motion procedure against Tombstone, but I think Flores was moving forward too soon, but that's just the illegal motion. They should have let the play go. But instead, they kill it and move it back five. It'll be first and 15. Yellow Jackets at their own 45. Yeah, when you set a man in motion, you cannot go as he comes backwards and then goes side to side. You cannot go forward until the ball is snapped. And he went forward a little too early. One thing about the running clock, we're already 3.5 minutes in to this third quarter on this first possession. Yellow Jackets started back at their 10-yard line, so they're on the move. Chicharello ready for the snap from the shotgun. Lopez in the backfield with him. Hands off Lopez on the draw, but this time the Cowboys have it covered and bring him down for a 1-yard loss. And that's, looks like 73, Tyler Larson on the play again. Played by Larson, 2nd and 16 coming up from Tombstone at their own 44. So Lopez needs a little room to get started. It's tough when you're getting a handoff and getting hit right away. These Cowboys made good penetration on that play. Three receivers to the right, left rather, and one to the right. It's hard as offensive linemen to be able to block entirely when you got no help from the receivers. Here's Chicharella, scrambles left, but brought down at the 40 for another loss. I can see Lopez blocking for him over there on the left side, but too much penetration by the Cowboys, including Anthony Morales, into the stop. That was there a fumble in the play? There apparently was. Wilcox is going to take over at the Tombstone 40-yard line as Chicharella lost possession and turned over. Because that was only a third down play, so it must have been a fumble. Didn't see it right away, but that's apparently what happened. And let's see who the quarterback is for the Cowboys. It is Hill. In motion, we see number 6, Cook. Cook tries the 40, the 35, the 30, out of bounds, tries the 30. Penalty flag from all the way on the other side of the field, but it's going to be against Tombstone sideline, as this official has been very adamant about the sideline being a little too close to the him. And you know what? He threw the flag, but decided to pick it up. No penalty. Meanwhile, Cook picked up 10, exactly 10, for a first down. And the ball marked at the 30-yard line. Oh, no, they are going to call the sideline warning against Tombstone.
2: So they did it again.
1: Well, no penalty, though, for this first time. It's an official warning. But, yeah, he'd like the sideline to be a little further away from the players, to be a little further back so that he can operate. All right, Hill ready to take the snap. This is a pitch to Ward. He'll try the left side, 30, 25, 20, on traffic, and he gets all the way to the 15-yard line. Uh-oh. We see a Cowboy go down late on the play. I hope that's not Cook. It might be. He was just a little beyond the running back, and they're going to take a look at him at the 10-yard line after Ward picked up 15 yards on a first down. Taking a look at by Mike Rand. We've got a timeout on the field with 5:32 to go third quarter. Wilcox 42, Tombstone 0.
2: 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We have an injury timeout. This, I guess, when there's an injury, this is the only time a running clock actually stops, apparently. Yeah. Steve Reno.
1: Yeah, and it's the first time we've had an injury timeout entire game. It hasn't been real physical. And one of the things you worry about when you have a lead like this is to have your starter still out on the field. And Wilcox did. And this is in a game where certainly they don't need the starters out this late, so a little bit of concern about that decision. Hopefully it doesn't come back to bite them, but they are bringing a stretcher out for the youngster for Wilcox. I said I thought it might be Cook. It could be number 8 rather than 6, but I can't tell right away. And Caleb has struggled with getting banged up throughout this season, so they're looking at his knee and his shin on the right side, and they're hoping that it's not serious, and we're hoping it's not Cook, but we don't know. Wilcox leads 42-0. Cook has not scored in this game. He did have a nice carry a few months ago, 10 yards. Ward added looks like about a 17-yard. They're going to mark it 13. 18-yard, mark it 12. Okay, it's not 12, it's a 17-yard. Well, it's not Cook, it's number 9, the Cowboys, Casey Coburn. He'll get up, though, and move with a little bit of help to the sideline. And the fans give him a hand. So Coburn, who is not a key skill player, but still, you don't like to see anybody hurt. And for the Cowboys, I'm just wondering how much longer we're going to see starters in there. After that situation, ball's marked at the 15. I guess it was at the 30. It was a 15-yard pickup. It's going to be first and 10 there for the Cowboys. Still got starters in there, though. Hill, Cook, Clump. Looking for Ward. I think he's flanked to the right. Yep. And Jackson split left, and this is a handoff. And Clump up the middle. Clump dives after he gets past the 10-yard line. All the way to the 5. Close to another Cowboy first down. And They will. Hey, it's a first down. First and goal for the 5. I'm waiting for, there they go. Moving the chains, then dropping them down because you don't need them anymore. The ball marker. First and goal, 5 minutes to go for the quarter. Cowboys. This will be the last time they see this Cowboys. They score here. Hill to take a snap and clump up the middle again. Clump pushing forward. Clump in the end zone. I'm looking for Wait a minute.
2: Well, I didn't see the ref.
1: Is that a touchdown or not? Yeah, it is. It is because they're marking the ball for the kick, for the extra point kick. And look who gets to take it this time. Number 5 for the Cowboys. Backup kicker, Robert Hill. He gets it. I wonder if Cook is the holder. Hill gets it away. Hits the crossbar. Bounces back, no good. And so the Cowboys will accept that one. And with 4:01 to go third quarter, still leading Tombstone 48-0.
2: Yeah, little blooper kick there. Missed. Hits the crossbar. 48-0, as you were saying, 3:51 left to go here in the third quarter. By the way, another score update here for you. Benson still leading 7-0 over Veritas tonight in Phoenix. 4 minutes left in the third quarter. Benson has the ball. I guess Veritas ran a punt back for a touchdown, but they had a penalty in it, and it was turned back. So that game could have theoretically been tied, but Benson still holds tight 7-0 lead.
1: Xander Cuff's 5-yard touchdown run makes it 48-0 for Wilcox over Tombstone. Cook to kick off, a long, deep one, and that one will go into the end zone over the head of number 88 of Tombstone, Zerbel. And it'll be a touchback to the 20-yard line. Impressive kick there by Cook. I think he tried to show Hill, this is how you do it. Show his backup kicker, you really got to get a good chunk of the ball. So Tombstone, just a couple minutes left here in the third quarter on a running clock, trailing Wilcox by 7 touchdown lead for Wilcox. Just working on my math. Cicciarella ready to go to take the snap and shotgun for the Yellow Jackets. Pitch to the right side for Lopez. Fumbles it. Ball's loose. Scramble for the loose ball. I think the Cowboys have it. Yeah, it looks like Morales fell on it. Fell on it kind of hard. He said that hurt. But it's Cowboys with the coverage. And no, Yellow Jackets got the ball. All right, so Lopez got to it first before Morales. Between the two of them, it was close. It is a loss of 6 yards to the 14-yard line. So a little bit of a sloppy pitch. Lopez did his job to fall on it and accept the 6-yard loss. 2nd and 16, Yellow Jackets at their own 14. Cicciarella with Lopez next to him takes this snap. He's looking to pass, looking left, now looking right, now scrambling over to the left side and throws it as he's hit. Hits the ground. They'll say he got his arm forward. Otherwise, that could have been a fumble. They'll say an incomplete pass. 3rd and 16 coming up from the 14-yard line for the Yellow Jackets. Probably one more play coming up here in the third quarter. It's kind of interesting. Tombstone's clock has a kind of a staccato style to it where you'll look over and it stop, and then suddenly 5 seconds drop off of it and you go, oh, it is rolling. But for some reason the display is a little bit off and a challenge to try to read. All right, 3rd and 16, Tombstone, they're on 14. And Cicciarello takes this shotgun snap, rolls right, throws it incomplete at the old 20-yard line, intended for number 24. Okay, that was intended for Connor Roy, a freshman. Cicciarello well off the mark on that one, and it'll be a punting situation likely for Tombstone from their own 14. And that that should be the job of Austin Elias. Number eight. Back to you for Wilcox. Is that Cook still? Elias gets it away. And even though the horn sounds, the play is live. Takes it to the 45, runs laterally to the 40, the 35, the 30. Wrestled out of bounds inside the 25-yard line to the 24. That's the final play of the third quarter. We'll take a break. The score 2-3, Wilcox 48, Tombstone 0.
2: Well, for those who may be watching our game tonight, I've discovered that I need to get a new tripod. My phone hookup here with this tripod for some reason is very wobbly, and I can't seem to figure out and get it tighter. So I've got to either get a new tripod or seriously try to figure this out by the next game. So I apologize for the extra kind of wobbly and at times crooked look to the broadcast at times. But 48-0 is your score. 12 minutes left to go in the game. 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
1: First down from Wilcox, deep in Tombstone territory at the 26-yard line. My best guess from this angle. Let's see who's going to quarterback the Cowboys in this situation. I think we'll have a backup QB coming in. It's going to be Clump. It's Hill. But, well, Clump and Cook are still in there. I'm Ward. Okay. Hill hands off to Ward on the counter. He'll go to the left side to the 10. Inside the 10, brought down near first down marker. That would be outside the 10, actually, about the 14-yard line. And it'll be 2 yards short. We're going to make it 1 yard short of the marker. Second down and one for Wilcox as they call a timeout. They're early in the fourth quarter of a running clock game, leading 48-0. And I couldn't imagine what the conversation would be about. I think, yes, it's not so much a conversation. Wilcox has brought in an entire second string. So they basically changed the entire platoon. Out goes one group and in comes the next group. And now we'll try to spot who some of these new players are. Ward really, really wanted to score on that play. So give Tombstone credit for stopping him after an 8-yard gain and saying, we're going to deny you. It looks like Daniel Burkett, a sophomore, will be the quarterback. And we'll see who some of the other people in the backfield are. Edger Trusky, I believe he's in there. Number 8. And number 15? No, I don't know. The other player that's in the backfield may not be on my roster. Second and 2 from the 16, handoff. Right side is Trusky going to try to get around in, but not successful. Penalty flag flies. And that wasn't Trusky, that was actually number 35 for Wilcox. And let's see if I have a more full roster if I look it up from my
2: internet. Wilcox play next week. Steve.
1: Scott's still prep. He'll be on the roster. They'll be
2: Wilcox on the verge of going 5-0 to start this season.
1: I think they'll be favored at Scottsdale Prep as well. Scottsdale Prep is not as strong a team as they have been in the past. Okay, yeah, a lot of these numbers, unfortunately, are not on my roster, so I apologize. As we have a number 25 in the backfield and a number 8. And 22 is the quarterback. Here's a handoff over the left side to 19. So that's still Romney, a quarterback now. Burkhead, the running back. And he'll pick up. Well, we had a first down at the 8-yard line, so that'll pick up 2 to 6. I think we had a penalty on the last play that helped Wilcox get a first down automatically. And that's why it was inside the 10, marked at the 8. Now we're about the 6-yard line. And Romney ready to take a snap. Time center again. He's right off the right side. This is a sweep on a pitch. Not much room there around in for the Wilcox running back, who will be stopped close to the 5-yard line, number 24. And we do not have 24 on our rosters. Again, these are a lot of young players for the Cowboys now, getting an opportunity to play in a one-sided game with 9 minutes to go in the fourth quarter. Wilcox leading by 7 touchdowns. Looking at second and goal from inside the 5, I'd say the 4-yard line. Romney with the snap here in a moment. He'll turn left, hand off. He's keeping it. Now pitching upside, going to the corner of the end zone, and making it is number 35 for the Cowboys. We don't have on my roster list, but congratulations for that youngster who gets a 4-yard touchdown run. We'll find out later who that is. Now the Cowboys will bring out the extra point kicking team, as they've gone over 50 points in this game. They did that at the beginning of the season with Palo Verde Magnet. Second time the Cowboys have crossed the 50-point threshold in this 5-0 season. Is the holder, so I think Hill's going to try the kick again. He hit the crossbar last time. Gets that away. It's good to the left, and it's wide left. So Hill's still not successful on the extra point kicks. 7:41 to go. Fourth quarter. Wilcox 54, Tombstone 0.
2: 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And we do our best to cover as many of the games from the Tombstone Yellow Jackets as we can as well.
1: All right, Cook to kick off. Yellow Jackets to receive and try to do something with this final 7 minutes of the fourth quarter running clock. As they have Zerbel back deep and Suarez. And they're picking on Zerbel, and they will continue to do well. That's right up the middle. So who's going to pick that up? He goes in the end zone for a touchback, so that don't matter. And Yellow Jackets, again, will face some of the second-string defense of the Cowboys and look to see if they can have a little success there. Xavier Lopez looked pretty strong last time around against that defense before the drive stalled. We'll see if he can break a big one for the Yellow Jackets, the senior tailback for Tombstone. Gotta get back to my roster for Tombstone to make sure I can pick up where they left off on far as numbers are concerned. All right, Chicharello, the snap, hands it to Lopez. He drives the middle, but met there quickly for no gain by 73 and 77 of Wilcox. That's Tyler Larson and Ruger Todd. Second long, 10, the Yellow Jackets. Line of scrimmage is the 20. That's right, we had the touchback.
2: Score update here for you, Steve. Benson just went up 13 to nothing. Barney quarterback up the middle score, but the point attempt actually was blocked by Veritas in that Benson game.
1: Are they in the fourth quarter as well?
2: Yes.
1: Okay. Second and 10, Yellow Jackets. Southern Arizona well represented by Wilcox and Benson this year. Here's a long pass up the left sideline. Incomplete. tied at the 50. Number six in the pattern for Tombstone, Hank Moody, fell down. And I don't think he was contacted. He just kind of lost his footing. And even on the coverage was Christian Nolan from Wilcox. And we have a sprinkler timeout, indeed, in the end zone. The water sprinklers have come
2: on. They're all timed to come on at this time, but somebody forgot to turn the timer off and remembered that there's actually a game on Friday night.
1: And to tell you the truth, they're not really going to hit anybody. I think they could continue the game here to Muppet with 4:42 to go. Yellow Jackets are at the 20-yard line. Those sprinklers are not going beyond the 1-yard line. So you're pretty safe there, unless they really want to wait for them to turn off. I guess in case there's a turnover and the ball goes backwards, I guess nobody should have to get wet. I'm sorry, it's football. Why not?
2: Well, yeah, I mean,
1: it's outdoor sports. You're going to get wet sometimes.
2: Is it really that big of a deal in the end? Now, I guess if they can't turn them off, I'm sure they'll start play. They're just going to try to see if they can turn them off.
1: Friday night lights here. Friday night wet lights. Tombstone Yellow Jacket territory. We have a delay, a sprinkler delay, as they call it. In a one-sided game, 54-0 Wilcox. One sprinkler went off. We're making progress. And I'll tell you what, I wouldn't want to have been a fan in that area when those timers turned on the water. But there they go. The delay won't be much longer. The water is off.
2: Yep. 4:42 left in this game. 54-0. For those of you just joining us on the radio, just tuning in on Hot 92.5 in Wilcox. And the Cowboys will go to 5-0 to start the season.
1: Pretty impressive, 5-0, and they have done a great job of putting together this streak. Here's a fake to Lopez. Cicciarello will scramble, but he'll be hit and fumble at the 8-yard line. The Cowboys should have this, and they do, as Xander Clark falls on it. Unfortunately, Cicciarello not able to hold on as he scrambles. It was a loss of about 3 or 4 yards and a fumble. And Wilcox ball. 16-yard line, first and 10. Now, I know you have the second string in there, so you want them to play, but if the first string were in there, they'd be taking a knee pretty much, 3 or 4 plays in a row. To run this clock down. But it is second stringer, so they're going to go out there and play. And that means that the quarterback again will be Steele Romney. Burkett will be in the backfield with Edger Trusky and mysterious number 35 who scored a touchdown. This is Burkett up the middle, nowhere to go. Stop the line of scrimmage, a pushback, maybe a loss of one.
3: Burkett stopped on forward progress.
1: And they'll set the ball down at the 16 still. So second and 10 from the 16 of Tombstone.
2: Steve, you're a Wilcox native, been there for many years. And how does this team this year so far in the season compare to previous teams that you've seen over the years? Does this team have the it factor in your mind?
1: Certainly it does. And, I mean, Wilcox has improved their football culture a lot in the past 6-7 years. And this could be the peak of it right here as we have a run over the right side to pick up 1 or 2 yards for Burkett again. set up third and long for the 13. Yeah, it's a good combination of factors. Some of it also is that the competition is not as strong as it has been in the past for some of these other great football cultures like Morenci and Pima. They're having off years, and that is, Wilcox has taken advantage of that. Scottsdale Prep may not be as strong as they have in the past. Certainly Arizona Lutheran was not. The Cowboys dominated them. All right, third and long. And here's a handoff left side again, Burkhead. They're focusing on helping him get some yards. He's going to be close to the 10-yard line, but short of the first down. 1:35 to go in this fourth quarter. Wilcox with 8 touchdown lead. But, yeah, it's a good question, Todd. And I you know, I'm not an expert. I certainly don't. I could be underrating this year's team and that the competition is just strong as it's always been, and this team is that much stronger. It is the assets of this squad are its quickness, its speed, good strength, and really strong coaching. I gotta give them credit for that. Here's on a fourth down and about 6 from the 11-yard line. Burkhead left side hit as he gets the handoff, trying to break that tackle, but not gonna happen. Gonna be pushed back and pushed back and pushed back. They'll mark the forward progress close to the line of scrimmage. But that'll be a hold for the Yellow Jackets, and they'll take over possession with 45 seconds to go. Really, they'll be lucky to get one more play in because the running clock will put it in about 20 or 15 seconds before Tombstone can actually run a play. But Benson and Eloy are the two tough opponents left on the schedule for Wilcox. They're capable of beating both, but they're also capable of losing either and having the season spoiled a little bit before the end. I know that Wilcox had one other unbeaten team under Jim Hughes 15 years ago, maybe 20 years ago. And they lost the first round of playoffs because, unfortunately for Wilcox, they drew Thatcher, who were having a mediocre regular season but got strong at the end and knocked off the Cowboys. And this was a year after Wilcox made the state championship game and then came out, went 10-0, and lost the first round of the playoffs. So you just never know. The playoffs are different. They're a different machine. They're a different thing to face than the regular season. And this regular season has been hard to gauge and hard to read as far as how good the opponents really are. Tombstone did call a timeout with 8 seconds to go so they could get one more play in. Because why not? You know? They're starting at their own 20-yard line. This is where the turnover happened on downs. Ciccarello, we'll see what he could do. Well, it's just a handoff to Lopez up the middle. He's got a little running room, gets across 25, close to the 30, and that'll do it for this contest. Wilcox dominates, as you said, Todd. They go to 5-0. Tombstone drops to 1-4. Boy, that's the longest tournament. Tombstone will host Palo Verde next week. Wilcox will travel to Scotland, or Scottsdale Prep. And that's going to be here on our broadcast, right?
2: That is indeed. And Steve Reno, thanks again for joining us. Hopefully you'll be able to join us next Friday. We'll play that by ear and see how you're doing and see if Wilcox can continue this winning streak. A pretty amazing, great start to the season for the Wilcox. And right now, we got a score update here. Da-da-da-da-da. Oh, okay. Veritas with a 97-yard pass play scores. It's 13-7 Benson.
1: Trying to hang on.
2: As that game winds down, I hope that missing that extra point for Benson doesn't come back to haunt them.
1: Yeah. Well, Wilcox missed two. It didn't haunt them. They did win 54-0. And Asher Ward, 4 touchdowns tonight, was kind of the big story.
2: Folks, thank you so much. Thank you to Sean White, owner of KHTO Hot 92.5 in Wilcox. Congratulations, your Wilcox Cowboys go to 5-0 with a big win tonight, and we'll see you next Friday night. So long, everybody, from Tombstone, Arizona. For Steve Reno, I'm Todd Ryan. Have yourselves a great rest of your Friday night and a great weekend. So long.
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4: 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Throwback Throwdown.

It's the Interactive Party. I'm Scott Evans. You're dating someone new who never asks questions about yourself. They'll talk about their job, their friends, their problems, their day. They're nice. They seem interested, but every conversation somehow comes back to them. Is that a red flag or just people bad at conversations? 855-444-8323.

So tonight's Red Flag Radar, they will talk about themselves all night, but rarely ask about you on a date. Is that a red flag or just bad communication? 855-444-8323. Mandy says, huge red flag.

It's the Interactive Party. I'm Scott Evans. Tonight's Red Flag Radar. They're nice. They seem interested, but they'll talk about themselves all night long and rarely ask about you. Is that a red flag or just bad communication? Jackson in Phoenix says, some people are just terrible at asking questions. I'd say something before assuming that they don't care.

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2: Tonight, mostly clear, low right around 63. Saturday, sunny with a high near 92. Saturday night, mostly clear, low right around 62. Sunday, sunny with a high near 90. Sunday night, partly cloudy, low right around 64. Currently in Wilcox, it's 75 degrees.
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on tonight's Red Flag Radar, they will talk about themselves all night long and rarely ask about you on a date. Is that a red flag or just bad communication? 855-444-8323. Harlow says, red flag, if you like me, shouldn't you actually want to know things about me? I completely agree.

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Mackenzie checking in tonight saying, I want to say a social interaction out to my boyfriend, Tyler. Thanks for bringing me coffee this morning. Even though we're

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0: 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Get yours in now. They're kind of like shout-outs. Tommy, who's your social interaction for?
1: My lovely girlfriend, Rachel. 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

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We are doing social interactions tonight. 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Here's Ella Langley choosing Texas on the Interactive Party.

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1: From the Chiricahua Community Health Center Weather Center, here's your forecast for Wilcox.
2: Tonight, mostly clear, low right around 63. Saturday, sunny with a high near 92. Saturday night, mostly clear, low right around 62. Sunday, sunny with a high near 90. Sunday night, partly cloudy, low right around 64. Currently in Wilcox, it's 73 degrees.
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6: Great to be back here with you. Hello and welcome to another edition of the Electric Top 20. I'm Eric Tucker and I'm about to count down the hottest 20 hits of this week. Plus, I'm going to go back to play some of your favorite music from back in the day. 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
7: Manish on a beat, Shebang. 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Why do they gas me up? 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
6: A lot of new music to share with you this week, so let's get the countdown started. Now, I don't know about you. It may be September, but I am not ready to say goodbye to the summer season just yet. Loving the vibe of this song. DJ Goja, Jason

0: it.
1: Okay, well, I hope you like my mixtape.
0: Malcolm Todd, Earrings, coming in at number 19 here on the Electric Top 20. Lots of new music to share with you this week. Loving this one from Miley Cyrus. I'm pretty sure you're going to hear this one at the club. Bass Persuades from Miley, coming in at number 18.
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0: for you.
1: Bruno Mars, Risk It All. That's coming in at number 17 this week here on the Electric Top 20. J. Cole is on the road right now for the Fall Off World Tour. Now, he's about to wrap up the North American leg of that. Yeah, a couple more shows left. Dallas and Fayetteville, Arkansas. And then coming up next month, the tour kicks off in Europe, in Berlin, Germany. Lots of exciting things happening for J. Cole. He's coming in at number 16, Legacy.
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2: Tonight, mostly clear, low right around 63. Saturday, sunny with a high near 92. Saturday night, mostly clear, low right around 62. Sunday, sunny with a high near 90. Sunday night, partly cloudy, low right around 64. Currently in Wilcox, it's 71 degrees.
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9: The hit music adventure continues. 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I'm Eric Tucker and I love watching Saturday Night Live. Now, later this month on September 26th, season 52 of SNL will debut and the first musical guests of the new season, Cat's Eye. You can catch them performing this one coming in at number 15. Here's Cat's Eye and Animal.
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0: Beyonce Morning Dew coming in at number 14 here on the Electric Top 20. Taylor Swift will be attending the Country Music Awards for the first time in a decade. Yeah, she took to social media to announce that she'll be there, and she is nominated for the Best Single of the Year for I Knew It, I Knew You. The CMA's coming up on November 18th, and coming in at number 13, Taylor, I Knew It, I Knew You.
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Grande Pedal coming in at number 12 here on the Electric Top 20. Moments away from another throwback, Nelly Furtado coming up, and what do you want to hear? ElectricTop20.com. And number 11, Ella Langley, here's Tuesday.

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6: 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I'm Eric Tucker and Gracie Abrams is getting ready to go out on tour, the Look at My Life tour. It all kicks off this December the 2nd in Denver, Colorado, and it wraps up in Barcelona, Spain, May of next year. That'll be fun. And also just announced, Gracie Abrams will be performing on the Halloween special of Saturday Night Live. Love it. Number 10 this week, here's Gracie and Hit the Wall.
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0: Shakira and Burna Boy, Die Die, that's coming in at number 9 this week here on the Electric Top 20. That song just energizes me. It's definitely one of the songs I listen to when I'm on the treadmill. And coming in at number 8, Martin Garrix and Ed Sheeran teaming up. Here's Repeat It.
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ready. Somber coming in at number 7 here on the Electric Top 20. And Somber performed last weekend in Quebec City. And he declared Quebec City is his favorite city in Canada. I can see why. I've been there. It kind of feels like you're in an old part of Europe, but you're still in North America. I just love it up there. All right, getting right back into the

0: nowadays everybody wanna talk like they got something to say, but nothing comes out when they move the lips, just a bunch of gibberish. But I'm back like they forgot about Dre.
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2: From the Chiricahua Community Health Center Weather Center, here's your forecast for Wilcox.
3: Tonight, mostly clear, low right around 63. Saturday, sunny with a high near 92. Saturday night, mostly clear, low right around 62. Sunday, sunny with a high near 90. Sunday night, partly cloudy, low right around 64. Currently in Wilcox, it's 71 degrees.
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16: 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I've actually been collecting CDs lately, importing music from the UK, going to record stores. I'm just having so much fun with it. A 90s dance anthem from Ultra Nate. That's coming up in just a few. Now at number 5, Olivia Rodrigo. Here's Stupid Song.
10: The

Drake, Janice, STFU. That's coming in at number 4 here in the Electric Top 20. Teddy Swims is about to kick off the Ugly Tour. It all starts on September 22nd in Kansas City, Missouri. Teddy coming in at number 3. Mr.

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Ariana Grande, Hate That I Made You Love Me, coming in at number 2 here on the Electric Top 20. Before I reveal the number 1 song, let's go back to 2004. This was number 1 back then. Ciara and Petey Pablo, here's Goodies.

0: Going back to 2004, it was the number one song on this day back then. I'm Eric Tucker here with the Electric Top 20, and I want to thank you for joining me. I always have so much fun counting down the hits and going back to play your favorite throwbacks. If you ever want to hear something on the show or just say hello, I would love to hear from you. ElectricTop20.com. And for the first time, Dominic Fike has made it to number one. Here's Baby Doll.
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1: Tonight, mostly clear, low right around 63. Saturday, sunny with a high near 92. Saturday night, mostly clear, low right around 62. Sunday, sunny with a high near 90. Sunday night, partly cloudy, low right around 64. Currently in Wilcox, it's 70 degrees.
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1: Tonight, mostly clear, low right around 63. Saturday, sunny with a high near 92. Saturday night, mostly clear, low right around 62. Sunday, sunny with a high near 90. Sunday night, partly cloudy, low right around 64. Currently in Wilcox, it's 70 degrees.
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1: Tonight, mostly clear, low right around 63. Saturday, sunny with a high near 92. Saturday night, mostly clear, low right around 62. Sunday, sunny with a high near 90. Sunday night, partly cloudy, low right around 64. Currently in Wilcox, it's 68 degrees.
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0: From the Chiricahua Community Health Center Weather Center, here's your forecast for Wilcox.
1: Tonight, mostly clear, low right around 63. Saturday, sunny with a high near 92. Saturday night, mostly clear, low right around 62. Sunday, sunny with a high near 90. Sunday night, partly cloudy, low right around 64. Currently in Wilcox, it's 68 degrees.
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1: For Saturday, sunny skies with a high near 93. Tonight, mostly clear, low right around 61. Sunday, sunny with a high near 91. Sunday night, partly cloudy, low right around 64. For Monday, mostly sunny, high near 90. Currently in Wilcox, it's 68 degrees.
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Cruising with the Manic Hispanic. Make sure to spread the word to all your friends and family to come along and cruise with us. You know, you can follow me on Instagram, Manic Hispanic James. You can do your dedications, your shout-outs, also your song requests. You can call the cruise line, 602-369-2280. Coming up on the show, what went down on this weekend in music history? A show that we talk about to this day was making history. We'll talk more about that. But stick around, because coming up this hour, The Intruders, Cameo, Brentwood, Parliament, and so much more. But I want to kick off the show with this group who's known for their horns from the Bay Area. The song, You're Still a Young Man. Here's Tower Power. You're cruising with me, the Manic Hispanic.

0: you are cruising with me, the Manic Hispanic, jump on that cruise line, 602-369-2280, and let me know what I could play for you.
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0: from the Chiricahua Community Health Center Weather Center. Here is your forecast for Wilcox.
1: For Saturday, sunny skies with a high near 93. Tonight, mostly clear, low right around 61. Sunday, sunny with a high near 91. Sunday night, partly cloudy, low right around 64. For Monday, mostly sunny, high near 90. Currently in Wilcox, it's 68 degrees.
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You are cruising with me, the Manic Hispanic. That's what we do. We go down memory lane together. Now, follow me on Instagram, Manic Hispanic James, to get your dedications and your song request in. This is coming from Elisa. Elisa says she's cruising in Tucson. Wants to know if I can play the Altons when you go. What a great soul-y jam. Thank you for cruising with me.

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1: Birthday party? 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
0: 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No.
1: Chuck E. Cheese, you want to see a mouse? Pull the refrigerator out. Pull it out. What's up by your feet? By your feet? You saw him? Happy birthday. You saw him? Why are you crying now?
2: You're cruising with the Manic Hispanic.

You know, we've been together a long time. And you know what? We can get a little old lightweight thing going if we really put our hearts to it.

survive. We know, don't we, darling? We won't be wasting our time fussing and fighting like other people. We're gonna be too busy being in love. Because this is the real thing. We found a groove. We move each other. We turn each other on. And this could last forever. All we need to do is give some kind of sign. Yes, love. From then on.

0: cruising with me, the man and kid, Spanning. 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Now, what did you want to say?
1: Yes, hi. I wanted to send a birthday shout-out to my son, Adam Gutierrez, from his mom, Leanne Sanchez. I love you, son. 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
2: Turn it up.

The show is called Cruising with the Man and Kiss Band. Get your dedications, get those shout outs in, your song request in. Follow me on Instagram, Manic Hispanic James. Now, this is coming from Richard Ochoa, says that he is cruising in Queen Creek, Arizona. And he writes, Manic Hispanic, I'm in the mood for some Earth, Wind, and Fire. Could you please do Reasons from the Gratitude album? What a great version of that song from the Gratitude album, that live version. This is where Philip Bailey just brings down the house. Here you go. You're cruising with me, the Manic Hispanic.

cruising with me, the man in Kiss Panic. I want to thank you for coming along for the ride. So I wanted to let you know that Saturday, September 19th, I will be the official DJ on the main stage for the Las Vegas Super Show at the Westgate, the Convention Center. A lot of nice looking rides, a lot of Lowrider Car Club's going to be there. So make sure to go to my Instagram page, Manic Hispanic James. That way you can check out all the videos of all the rides, the entertainment, all the cool things going on at the show. We always have a good time hanging out with everybody. So let's get back to cruising. Here's Cool in the Gang, the song, Too Hot. You're cruising with me, the Manic Hispanic.

0: From the Chiricahua Community Health Center Weather Center, here's your forecast for Wilcox.
1: For Saturday, sunny skies with a high near 93. Tonight, mostly clear, low right around 61. Sunday, sunny with a high near 91. Sunday night, partly cloudy, low right around 64. For Monday, mostly sunny, high near 90. Currently in Wilcox, it's 69 degrees.
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0: 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This

0: You are cruising with me, the man in Kiss Spanning. Jump on that cruise line, 602-369-2280. Get those dedications, get those shout outs in. What did you want
1: to
0: say?
1: Hi, I wanted to wish a heavenly birthday to my sister Tinker. If we could please play Rock and Roll Gangster. 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

0: 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What's your name?
1: Hey, what's your name, man? 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His name is Ralph, man.
2: You're cruising with the Manic Hispanic.

Cruising with me, the Manic Hispanic. Follow me on Instagram, Manic Hispanic James. Now, this is coming from Louie. Louie says he's cruising in Tucson and wants to know if I could play that oldies medley from the Liberty Band. Louie, you got it. The Liberty Band from San Antonio, Texas, giving a little Tejano twist on those oldie jams. You're cruising with

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0: Wait a second. 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
1: Manic Hispanic,
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0: cruising with me, the Manic Hispanic. 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
1: If you can play me and Mrs. Jones. This is Mary.
2: All right, Mary, I have to ask you, since that song's about, you know, kind of sneaking around. 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
1: No, I just love that song.
2: All right.

0: 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Here is your forecast for Wilcox.
1: For Saturday, sunny skies with a high near 93. Tonight, mostly clear, low right around 61. Sunday, sunny with a high near 91. Sunday night, partly cloudy, low right around 64. For Monday, mostly sunny, high near 90. Currently in Wilcox, it's 75 degrees.
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5: Are you looking for the perfect church? 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
0: 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Stay thirsty.

You are cruising with me, the Manic Kiss Spanning. Follow me on Instagram, Manic Spanning James. Get your dedications, get your shout outs in. Now, Susanna, she writes and she says she is cruising in Peoria, Arizona, and wants to know if I could play the song by the group Champagne, Try Again. Susanna, most definitely. Did you know that the group named themselves after their hometown of Champaign, Illinois? Before this song, Try Again, they had another big hit, which was called How About Us. But right now, here's Try Again, and you're cruising with me, the Manic Kiss Spanning.

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cruising with me, the Manicky Hispanic. Follow me on Instagram, Manicky Hispanic James. Get your dedications and your song requests. This is coming from Cecilia. Cecilia is cruising in Tucson, and she wants to know if I could play Jorge Santana, Love the Way. She's just relaxing and enjoying all this great cruising music. Well, thank you, Cecilia. That's what this show's all about. Thanks for cruising with me, the Manicky Hispanic.

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4: You are cruising with the Manic Hits

You are cruising with me, the Mannequin Hispanic. Let's say a big happy birthday going out to this Cruising Classic artist. He goes by the name of Nile Rodgers. He's the one that put that group Chic together. Nile Rodgers is 74 years old. He celebrates his birthday on Saturday, September 19th. Now, first of all, Nile Rodgers, I don't know if a lot of people know this, but he's written so many songs for so many different artists and groups. Some of the big songs you might know, David Bowie's Let's Dance, Duran Duran's The Reflex. He wrote Madonna's song Like a Virgin. Sister Sledge, We Are Family. That's his song. He did the soundtrack for Eddie Murphy's Coming to America. In the early 90s, Nile Rodgers woke up in the hospital to learn that his heart had stopped 8 times and he was alive due only to the actions of a doctor who was filling out his death certificate. So let's play a song that he had a big hit with. It was called Good Times. And if you remember Sugar Hill Gang, their song Rapper's Delight, they sampled this song, Good Times, without his permission. So he took them to court. So he gets paid twice for Good Times and for Rapper's Delight. You're cruising with me, the Mannequin Hispanic.

0: From the Chiricahua Community Health Center Weather Center, here's your forecast for Wilcox.
1: For Saturday, sunny skies with a high near 93. Tonight, mostly clear, low right around 61. Sunday, sunny with a high near 91. Sunday night, partly cloudy, low right around 64. For Monday, mostly sunny, high near 90. Currently in Wilcox, it's 80 degrees.
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cruising with me, the Manic Hispanic. That's what we do. We go down memory lane together. Follow me on Instagram, Manic Hispanic James. Get those dedications, shout out songs, requests. This is coming from Nadine. She says she's cruising in West Phoenix. Wants to know if I could play some Otis Redding, These Arms of Mine. We'll kick back, relax, and enjoy the ride. Thanks for cruising with me, the Manic Hispanic.

0: 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You know why? Because I have nothing but big friends, which is so cool, because when you have nothing but big friends, you never get into arguments, except one, and that is, who is the biggest? And I'm gonna let you guys know right now, there's only one way to settle this. We all get in a bus, and we go to Disney, and we get on a roller coaster, and whoever gets the least amount of clicks on the safety bar is the big one.
1: You're cruising with the Manic Hispanic.

0: cruising would be the Bandit Kiss. Bandit, the cruise line, 602-369-2280. What can I play for you?
1: I'm calling from China. This is Bibby, and I want to request a song and send it out to somebody. Can you play some more for me, Soul? And I want to send it out to Lori. That's my wife.

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1: The best part about cruising is
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0: So let's go down memory lane.
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0: The show is called Cruising with the Manic Hispanic. Thank you again for coming along for the ride. I want you to tell everybody, spread the word to your friends and your family to come cruise with us on the weekends. You can follow me on Instagram, Manic Hispanic James. And remember, you can call the request line, 602-369-2280. So let's cruise again next weekend. Have a great rest of your weekend. Please be safe. Adios.
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6: Hello, this is Spence. Thank you for joining me on the chart this week. Coming up in the next 3 hours, we'll be counting down the top 40 songs played right here on this radio station and on hundreds of radio stations all around the world. Before we look at this week's top 40, let's recap last week's number one.
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6: 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This song stayed as the most played song on radio stations all around the world. Hugel, Ultranate, Moving to the Sun.

0: They've made it 3 weeks to the top of the chart. The big question is, will they make it a fourth week as the most played song on radio stations all around the world, or are we going to have a brand new number one this week? Six new entries into the chart this week. It's a busy week on the chart. Karol G and Bruno Mars are one of those new entries. It's called Still. Could that be today's number one on Airplay 40?
1: This week's new entries.

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2: So here we go then. 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Thank you for joining me on the chart this week. So on the way in the next 10 songs, 9 fallers, 1 new entry. Who's that new entry going to be? We'll find out, of course, very shortly here on Airplay 40. We kick off the chart, though, with a song that is not just a former number one, but also our longest-running single, falling 9 places, Harry Styles and Pop.

39 on this week's Airplay 40 chart. 4 weeks of the countdown and down two for them. Georgia Smith, What's Done Is Done. If you want to see the chart line in full, if you don't want to hang around for the next 2.5 hours to see who is at the top of the countdown, get over to our website. You can see the chart online in full, where you'll see at 38 this week, it falls 4 for Charlie Gier and Simone Ashley and So Good. We're going to be talking numbers shortly, by the way.

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1: From the Chiricahua Community Health Center Weather Center, here is your forecast for Wilcox.
2: For Saturday, sunny skies with a high near 93. Tonight, mostly clear, low right around 61. Sunday, sunny with a high near 91. Sunday night, partly cloudy, low right around 64. For Monday, mostly sunny, high near 90. Currently in Wilcox, it's 83 degrees.
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0: 37.

the script. The crowd was singing Wonderwall, 37 of this week's Airplay 40. I would say earlier on we're going to be talking numbers. Well, this is a big number for you. It falls 10 places, that song. There are some big, big movers this week. And not just going downwards, there's some big movers upwards as well. We'll come to that later on Airplay 40. From one extreme to another, you're talking about big movers to a song that, well, is making a new entry into the chart. Josh Baker and Poppy Bascom are back. This and a new entry at 36. This is My Place.

0: this is Airplay 40. We're counting down the top 40 songs playing on radio stations all around the world. We're on FM, on DAB, on smart devices, on your app as well. This is, of course, the countdown of the songs that you've been listening to over the last 7 days. And we play them for you in full as well. We even play you a song that isn't even in the chart yet.
1: The future hit.
0: So, cast your mind back to the mid-noughties, 2005, something like that. Natasha Bedingfield burst onto the music scene with some massive, massive songs in the era that was the early noughties. Then she went quiet for a while, didn't she? She sort of disappeared, but she is back with a brand new track. We think this is going to do quite well when it enters into the Airplay 40 charts in the next couple of weeks. Love to know your thoughts on this, by the way. I'll give you our social media details shortly. But Future This Week, you can see the video on our website, by the way. This is brand new from Natasha Bedingfield. It's called Dot, Dot, Dot.
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0: It is our future this week on Airplay 40. Great to hear her back releasing new tunes. Natasha Bedingfield and .. Would love to know, by the way, your thoughts on that song. Let us know. Get involved on our socials.
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0: In fact, we'd love to know what your favourite song is in the whole chart. Do let us know. Maybe you're loving Ariana Grande's new stuff. Well, she is this week's number 34. 12 weeks in the charts, one of her longest running singles, and down 5 places. Hate the Made You Love Me.

It's Airplay 40 with Ariana Grande, 12 weeks of the charts, down 5 for her. Hate That I Made You Love Me at 34 on the countdown of the top 40 songs played on radio stations all around the world. Hello, this is Spence. Thank you for joining me on the chart this week. Good to have you with us here as we count down the top 40 songs that you've been listening to over the last 7 days. Did say this week it was a big week of moving songs. Lots of songs moving around this week. A couple of climbers, quite a few big fallers this week. Well, Sam Smith is one of those big fallers. He does, though, have another song in the charts later on today. More about that later on. But his previous new single into the chart, it falls 12 places, 33 this week. 7 weeks of the charts, down 12 for Sam Smith and My Guy.

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32 on Airplay 40 this week. Medusa and Khalid and Weekends. If there is a song that you are absolutely loving on the chart this week, I will say there's a couple of songs in the chart this week that I absolutely love. If you want to get your hands on them, you can download them from our website. So if you go to the chart, you can look at the songs in the chart. And on there, there's a buy link. You can buy all the songs on the chart this week to listen to your heart's content. If there's a track there that you're just enjoying and you want to listen to it on repeat, and get it through our website as well. Also on there, you can find out all the latest showbiz news and also look back at the charts for the last, well, goodness me, for the last nearly 18 years, goodness me. All on there on our website at the moment. Right, let's continue with the countdown then, and we continue with the charts at this week's number 31. Song that's been in the charts for 3 weeks, it falls one place. Jazzy and Chris Lorenzo and Invisible, this week's number 31 on this week's Airplay 40 charts.

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0: Well, that was countdown from 40 to 30. 40 down 9, Harry Styles, Pop, Georgia Smith, What's Done Is Done, falls to 2 at 39. 38, Falling 4, Charlie Gears, Simone Ashley, So Good. The Script, Crabbe Singer, Wonderwall, down 10 at 37. 36, New Entry, Josh Baker, Poppy Raskin, My Place, Joel Corey, Whispers, down 10 at 35. 34, Falling 5, Ariana Grande, Hate That Made You Love Me, My Guy from Sam Smith, down 12 at 33. 32, Falling 4, Medusa and Khaled, Weekend, and Jazzy and Chris Lorenzo, Invisible, falls 1. This week's number 31. Into the top 30 we go on FA 40. Two new entries in the next 10 songs, seven fallers, and one climber. Talking of new entries then, 30 this week is our next new entry. Alex Warren, Rescuer. New entry in at this week's
10: 30.

brand new single from Alex Warren and Rescuer, new entry at 30 on this week's Airplay 40 chart. I'm going to be honest with you, I thought, looking at his track record, that was going to chart higher in the countdown, but these songs have a habit of sort of coming in and then sort of mooching upwards. 30 this week, new entry then, Alex Warren and Rescuer. Don't forget, of course, you can see the chart online in full right now on our websites. Get involved and have your say as well on the songs in the countdown too as well. Now, this lady was called a national treasure this week. At 29, it is the latest single to come in from Ellie Goulding. She's got a new album out in a couple of weeks' time. We will be featuring more singles from that, I'm sure. But it's 5 weeks in the charts and falling 7 for Ellie Goulding and Ravers.

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They have another single due out in the coming weeks. Listen out for that. 27 this week, debut single from Amble and The Swell. 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

It's 25 on Airplay, 40 down 6, through to the charts. Coleridge, Epson, Don't Leave Me on the Dance Floor. Hello, this is Spencer James and the top 40 songs playing on radio stations all around the world. Apologies, by the way, if I'm sounding a little bit more nasal than usual. I'm battling an autumn sniffle, but it's on its way out, but I'm getting there. Try not to be too sniffly when I'm playing you the songs this week. 24 this week, it is our next new entry into the chart. Jessie Ware is back. This is Sauna, new entry, 24 on FA40.

0: From the Chiricahua Community Health Center Weather Center, here's your forecast for Wilcox.
1: For Saturday, sunny skies with a high near 93. Tonight, mostly clear, low right around 61. Sunday, sunny with a high near 91. Sunday night, partly cloudy, low right around 64. For Monday, mostly sunny, high near 90. Currently in Wilcox, it's 85 degrees.
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0: 23 on FA 14 on Mix of the Charts and down 6. A-Lock and Jennifer Lopez and Everything's Fine. If you're loving that tune, let us know. 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
0: Maybe you are delighted to see the return of Cast into the chart. Well, they're back. This is their new single. New entry in last week's chart, and it climbs four places, Calling Out Your Name at 22.

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0: Well, that's countdown from 30 to 20. 30 new entry, Alex Warren, Rescuer, Ellie Goulding, Rovers, down 7 at 29. 28, falling 8, Beyonce, Morning Dew, The 12 Rambles, down 3 at 27. 26, falling 3, Delta Goodrum, Hologram, Colour of Jepsen, The Living the Dance Floor, down 6 at 25. 24, new entry, Jessie Ware, Sauna, Everything's Fine, from A-Lock and Jennifer Lopez, falls 6 at 23. 22, up 4, Cast, Calling Out Your Name, and Luke Combs, Rethink Some Things, down 3 at this week's 21. 2 climbers, 7 fallers, 1 new entry in the next 10 songs, 20 this week, Big Climber, up 16 places, two to the 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

everyone and Lady Blackbird. We're going to dance down 7 at 19 on this week's Airplay 40 chart. 18 this week is a breakthrough track for Role Model. High Hopes 3000, down 3. 10 weeks in the charts at 18 on Airplay 40.

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1: 17.

It was a new entry in last week's chart. It falls three places. Jungle, Someday, Somewhere, 17 on this week's Airplay 40 chart. Now, Stella Lefty has a song that was in the top 10 last week. We'll see, of course, how it does this week. She now has a new entry into the chart at 16. Lean In, Kiss Me.

We're 60 minutes from finding out what is this week's number one on Airplay 40. At 15, Morgan Wallen, Been By Now. It's climbing one place, 2 weeks in the charts for him. 14 this week, down one for Phoebe Bridgers and Lost Boys.

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6: 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Hello, this is Spence. Thank you for joining me on the chart this week. 60 minutes remain of this week's chart. Who is going to be topping the countdown? We'll find out in the next hour. 13 this week, it's Zara Larsson and Shakira, though, and Eurosummer.
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15 weeks of the charts and down two places. Zara Larsson, Shakira and Eurosummer on the countdown. I thought that was going to be number one, you know. Just avoided it. Talking of Zara Larsson and number ones on the chart, she has a new entry into next week's chart. It is the re-release of Midnight Sun that she's teamed up with Pink Panthers for. That could get to the top of the chart. Just putting it out there. A little bit of a heads up for you for next week. Talking of songs that did top the chart, though, 12 this week, 13 weeks in the charts, down to out of the top 10 for the first time since it entered into the countdown, weren't straight at number one. Taylor Swift, I Knew It, I Knew You.

0: Another song that's falling out the top 10. Sam Patrol and Kylie Minogue and These Alarms at 11.
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2: For Saturday, sunny skies with a high near 93. Tonight, mostly clear, low right around 61. Sunday, sunny with a high near 91. Sunday night, partly cloudy, low right around 64. For Monday, mostly sunny, high near 90. Currently in Wilcox, it's 86 degrees.
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5: Are you looking for the perfect church? 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
0: Stand by then. The top 10. That's next.
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0: Well, that, let's recap 20 to 10, shall we? 20 is up 16. Tame Impala, Loser, Everyone and Lady Blackbird, We're Gonna Dance, down 7 at 19. 18, Falling 3, Role Model, High Hopes 3000. Someday, Somewhere from Jungle, down 3 at 17. 16, Your Entry, Stella Lefty, Lean In and Kiss Me. Been By Now from Morgan Wallen, up 1 at 15. 14, down 1, Phoebe Bridges, Lost Boys, Zara Larsson, Shakira, Eurosummer. It's down 2 at 13. 12, Falling A Couple, Taylor Swift, I Knew It, I Knew You. And Snow Patrol and Kylie, These Alarms, falls 4, this week's number 11. Into the top 10 we go on this week's Airplay 40 chart. Two climbers, five fallers, two new entries, one non-mover. Question is, what is number one this week? Is it that non-mover? Is it a climber? Or is it a new entry?

She has some new singles due to chart in the coming weeks and months ahead. Listen out for them right here on Airplay 40. But at 9 this week, Sienna Spiro, Material Lover, 12 weeks in the charts and down 3 for her longest running single in the top 10 and a former number 1 as well. A couple more former number 1s to play in the next few minutes right here on Airplay 40. Listen out for them. Not saying any more than that. Because we, you know, we still got to find out who's topping this week's chart. But what I can tell you is that this week's number 8, song that's been in the charts for 5 weeks, it falls 3 places. Latest singles come in from Olivia Rodrigo, Honeybee. It's down 3 at 8 this week on Airplay 40.

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3 weeks in the charts and climbing 2 places. Bebe Rexha, David Guetta and Sad Girls at 7 on this week's Airplay 40 chart. But we're continuing with this week's countdown, and we've got a new entry, by the way, to play next. Keep hanging on that one. We're going to play you a song that is due to chart on next week's countdown. We think this song is going to go, if not top 5, probably top 3, could be a big contender for the top of the chart on next week's countdown. And this is a re-release. Sara Larson originally released this back last year. She's teamed up with the Pink Panther, so for an update, this is Midnight Sun Girls Trip. It's Airplay 40.

0: It enters into the charts on next week's Airplay 40. The original version of that got top 10. Be interesting to see if that beats it. Goodness me. Zara Larsson, Pink Panthers, Midnight Sun. It enters into towards next week's chart. I would love to know your thoughts on that. Do you reckon it could be a contender for number one? Get involved on our social media and have your say.
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0: Right, I promise you a new entry on the chart. Here we go then. And our second highest new entry into the countdown is this week's number 6. You heard him earlier on. This is his latest single, Sam Smith and the Two City Chorus, Oh Mother. You-

It was the highest new entry on last week's charts, and it falls down two places. Tovi Lo, I'm Your Girl, right at 5 on this week's Airplay 40. So we are slowly but surely inching towards the top of the chart, and we are inside the top 5 songs as well. There is one new entry to play inside the top 5. Where is that new entry going to be? Is it going to be at 1, 2, 3, or is it this week's number 4? Well, I can now tell you that this week's number 4 is our highest new entry into the chart. So just put that one out there. Into the chart then, at 4, Karol G and Bruno Mars, and still our highest new entry this week on Airplay 40.

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6: Here we go, then, with the 40. Big three songs Airplay you've been listening 40. To over the last 7 days. And it's an interesting top three. Three songs have been fighting for the top three spaces, and it's a very, very close run thing. But I can tell you, three this week. It's a song that's been in the charts 10 weeks. It falls one place. We heard it early on in the charts, actually. Stella Lefty, Boston. This week's
5: three.
7: On a

0: second single to feature from Stella Lefty in the chart this week at 3, Boston. Temmie's in the charts and down one place for her. We are slowly but surely inching towards the top of the chart, and there are 2 songs left to play. Who, though, is this week's number one? Time to find out, shall we? This time last week, we found out that Hugel, Imael Angel and Ultranate had made it 3 weeks at the top of the Airplay 40 chart. Are we about to find out if they make it 4 weeks? Let's find out, shall we? Number 2 on Airplay 40, second biggest single played on radio stations all around the world. Is up 2 for Somber, My Body Isn't Ready.
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0: It was a really, really, really close run race for 2 and 1 this week. Well, keep an eye on that. If things continue the way they are, we could see some movement at the top of the chart next week. But that's next week. We've still got one song to play. That is this week's number one. Who it is? Let's find out, shall we?
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0: 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Crowd was singing Wonderwall from the Scripps, down 10 at 37. 36, new entry, Josh Baker and Poppy Bascom, My Place. Joel Corey, Whisper, down 10 at 35. 34, Falling 5, Ariana Grande, Hate That I Made You Love Me and My Guy from Sam Smith's Walls, 12 at 33. 32, down 4, Medusa and Khaled, Weekend and Invisible from Jazzy Chris Lorenzo's, down 1 at 31. 13, new entry, Alex Warren, Rescuer, Ellie Goulding, Ravers, Falls 7 at 29. 28, down 8, Beyonce, Morning Dew, Donk, Amble, The Swell, Falls 3 at 27. 26, also down 3, Delta Goodrum, Hologram, Carly Rae Jepsen, Then Leaving the Dance, Falls down 6 at 25. 24, new entry, Jessie Ware, Sauna, and Everything's Fine from A-Lock and Jennifer Lopez, Falls 6 at 23. 22, Climbing 4, Cars, Calling Out Your Name, and Rethink Some Things from Luke Combs, are down 3 at 21. 20, up 16, Tame and Paul, A Loser, Everyone and Lady Blackbird, We're Gonna Dance, down 7 at 19. 18, Falling 3, Role Model, High Hope 3000. Jungle, Someday, Somewhere, down 3 at 17. 16, new entry, Stella Lefty, Lean In and Kiss Me. Been By Now, Morgan Wallen's up 1 at 15. 14, down 1, Phoebe Bridges, Lost Boys. Euro Sun Up, Girls Trip from Zara Larsson, Shakira, down 2 at 13. 12, also in a couple, Taylor Swift, I Knew It, I Knew You. Snow Patrol and Kylie, These Alarms, Falls 4, this week's number 11. Down 2, Teddy Swims, Break Up in Reverse. We could break up
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0: New entry, Sam Smith, Two City Chorus, Hello Mother.
2: 5.
0: Down a couple, Toby Lowe, I'm Your Girl, Right?
2: 4.
0: As you enter, Carol G and Bruno Mars, Still.
2: 3.
0: Down 1, Stella Lefty in Boston. It's going, but don't
2: wanna go back. 2.
0: Up 2, Somber, My Body Isn't Ready. So here we are then at the top of the Airplay 40 chart and the most played song on radio stations all around the world over the last 7 days. Hugel in Male Angel, Ultranate, make it 4 weeks at the top of the charts. Number one this week on Airplay 40, it's Moving to the Sun.

0: They've made it a fourth week at the top of the chart then, moving to The Sun from Hugel, Ultranate and A Man Angel. Will they make it another week at the top of the countdown, or are we going to have a brand new song topping the chart on next week's countdown? Well, we'll find out, of course, this time next week on Airplay 40.
1: Airplay 40. Next week's contenders.
0: As well as current songs in the charts, there are some new entries due to make their debut into the countdown next week as well that are going to be vying for the top spot. They include Zara Larsson and Pink Panthers, Midnight Sun. How'll that do on next week's Airplay 40?

0: So who will be at the top of the chart on next week's Airplay 40? Well, make sure you join me this time next week as we count down the top 40 songs, see where these songs go, and see who will be topping next week's countdown.
1: It's not the size of our transmitter that counts.
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0: What's up, Wilcox? It's Eliana on Hot 92.5, and you just heard Beggin' by Maneskin, and before that was Morning Dew by Beyonce. Y'all, I have been very into Beyonce lately. I love her so much. Okay, that has been my girl since I was born. 2003, baby. Anyways, happy Saturday, y'all. It is finally the end of the week. I feel like it has been dragging on. I do have family that came down from Chihuahua to visit, though, so it has been very nice to see them. And because we have company, my grandma and Thea have been cooking down in the kitchen this week. I'm talking ribs, homemade tortillas, tacos, beans, all the goods, which is exciting for me. Anyways, y'all, we have some really great music for y'all the hour that I'm with you. And don't forget, you can also request a song you want to hear through our app or website at hot925.com. Now let's get back to the music. 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

You're listening to High 92.5. I'm Eliana, and that was Rascal Flatts with I Dare You. You also heard El Debi with Tamo Romo. Y'all, All Subs is open for business, even though the official opening isn't until Saturday, October 3rd, which is on Rex Allen Days, but it'll be worth it to show up. Nancy and I will be there, okay? Come say hey. Anyways, I have already gone to look inside because I'm nosy, of course. And it was nice in there. It was really nice. They have made a statement that they'll be the cheapest gas station in town, so that is something to look forward to. Also, I had their chimichangas, and they're pretty good for gas station food. And also, pretty nice bathrooms. However, they do not have toilet seat covers, okay? That is my one qualm. So if you're a germaphobe, be prepared to wrap your seat in toilet paper, girl. Anyways, here's OMG by Usher on Hot 92.5. Oh.

0: 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Here's your forecast for Wilcox.
1: For Saturday, sunny skies with a high near 93. Tonight, mostly clear, low right around 61. Sunday, sunny with a high near 91. Sunday night, partly cloudy, low right around 64. For Monday, mostly sunny, high near 90. Currently in Wilcox, it's 89 degrees.
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You were just listening to Always On My Mind by Pet Shop Boys. It's Eliana, and this is Hot 92.5. Y'all, I went to Isabel's yesterday with a friend, and it was popping in there. Everyone and their mama was there. I saw a few people I went to high school with, some old teachers, and a few others that I won't name. But it was nice. I have a love-hate relationship with seeing people I know in public because it can get so awkward sometimes. However, I do love talking so much. Actually, now that I'm saying that out loud, maybe me talking so much makes it awkward because I will just gab the whole time. But we shall see. Next time I talk to someone, I'll see if I'm the problem or not. Okay, I'll be hyper aware on what's happening. All right, y'all, coming up next, here's Midnight Sun by Miss Zara Larson on Hot 92.5.

Hey, you're hanging with Eliana on Hot 92.5, and that was Blake Shelton with Stay Country or Die Trying, and before that was Archangel with 50 Sombras de Austin. If you're looking for things to do tonight in Benson, they are doing their 9th annual Lantern Festival. It starts at 5 p.m. with vendors, live music, face paintings, and so much more. Such a cute thing, y'all. I swear, Benson is always doing fun little activities. I have always wanted to go, but I've never had the chance specifically to do the lanterns. So if anyone wants to take me out on a date tonight and I can live up my Tangled fantasy, hit me up, girl. All right, y'all, I'm signing off soon, but don't go anywhere because Back in the Day Replay with Paco Lopez is starting soon. And right now it's Rihanna with Where Have You Been on Hot 92.5.

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3: For Saturday, sunny skies with a high near 93. Tonight, mostly clear, low right around 61. Sunday, sunny with a high near 91. Sunday night, partly cloudy, low right around 64. For Monday, mostly sunny, high near 90. Currently in Wilcox, it's 90 degrees.
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0: Back in the Day replay, and it's time for a rewind. It was the year Tanya Harding's Jeff Galooly planned an attack and carried it out against competitor Nancy Kerrigan prior to the 1994 U.S. Figure Skating Championships and the upcoming Winter Olympics. That same year, the hot Halloween costume was Power Rangers. Lisa Marie Presley married Michael Jackson. The number one TV show was Seinfeld.
1: Name, please.
2: Seinfeld, you made a reservation for a midsize.
1: Sorry, we have no midsize available at the moment.
2: I don't understand. I made a reservation. Do you have my reservation?
1: Yes, we do. Unfortunately, we ran out of cars.
2: But the reservation keeps the car here. That's why you have the reservation.
1: I know why we have reservations.
2: I don't think you do.
0: And at the box office, one of the biggest movies of the year was Tom Hanks in Forrest Gump.
3: My name's Forrest. Forrest Gump.

counseling and did it on the DL. Why? You'll find out. It's coming up next. 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

0: 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I'm going to therapy every week on the low.
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0: Because I'm a leader that leads from strength. See, and at that time, it was looking weak. But that was thinking I was weak. They were saying, yo, he ain't the same. He going through some. 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

This is the Back in the Day replay, and this is Flo Rida. The name comes from the fact that he was born in Miami Gardens, Florida. But he could have been Nev Atta, because he studied international business management at

0: 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Mo back in the day tracks from
1: 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Dre.
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5: For Saturday, sunny skies with a high near 93. Tonight, mostly clear, low right around 61. Sunday, sunny with a high near 91. Sunday night, partly cloudy, low right around 64. For Monday, mostly sunny, high near 90. Currently in Wilcox, it's 90 degrees.
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0: Good Morning America, and Mike Strahan asked them, after 25 years, how have they stayed together?
1: Yeah, we've been doing it for 25 years, so it's crazy that we started when we were five, so it's been awesome.
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0: 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Here's Mariah.
1: I always thought it should be okay to say I'm mixed. Like, it should be okay to say that, but people want you to choose. I didn't fit in anywhere at all.
2: Yeah.

It's a Back in the Day replay on the way next hour. I got my man, DJ Voltron out of Tampa. He's going to wreck the decks. And in the next 10 minutes, ooh, it's getting hot in here. Yeah, Nelly, Boyz II Men, and Usher on the way. Here's a Back in the Day replay extra.

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0: a little something, something for you from the back in the day replay.
1: 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The Candyman is on the prowl. And for those that want to get busy, you got to speak up now.

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3: For Saturday, sunny skies with a high near 93. Tonight, mostly clear, low right around 61. Sunday, sunny with a high near 91. Sunday night, partly cloudy, low right around 64. For Monday, mostly sunny, high near 90. Currently in Wilcox, it's 90 degrees.
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0: It's a Back in the Day replay, and Jay-Z was on the Revolt IG and was asked, what would you like to see hip-hop artists do in the future?
1: Just experiment. You know, there's a diverse group of artists out there, and a lot of people doing a lot of great things. And,

Thank you for listening. Hey, we're not done. We still got my man DJ Voltron out of Tampa. He's going to wreck the decks next. Here's a Back in the Day replay extra.

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